0: It's like the vice president calls around to admirals and generals to try to understand America's foreign policy. Of course I do.
1: Missing from the Senate since falling in June and a lengthy hospitalization, Senator Mitch McConnell has returned to the Senate tonight. This is ABC News. John Deere is bringing back 375 employees to work at its factories across Iowa's Quad City and Illinois. Comes just ahead of the 2027 UAW contract negotiations. Cleanup efforts underway in the Bronx, New York City, where Legionnaires bacteria has been confirmed in cooling towers, including one at Yankee Stadium. New York City Health Commissioner Dr. Alistair Martin.
2: At this moment, the focus is to move absolutely as quickly as we can in this investigation to order the remediation of every single cooling tower that could potentially be causing this.
1: 10 people have tested positive for the disease, including one who died and 3 currently hospitalized. Celine Dion returned to the stage in a mega comeback this weekend in Paris.
3: I am everything I am because you loved me.
1: What a tearjerker. It was Dion's first concert in 6 years since revealing her stiff person syndrome diagnosis. I'm Stephanie Officer, ABC News.
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8: Good evening. Tonight's forecast, partly cloudy. Lows dip into the upper 50s overnight. Tuesday, more sunshine in store. It's a comfortable start to the day and really all around a beautiful day. Highs are in the mid-70s. Wednesday, it's sunny and slightly warmer. Highs climb back into the upper 70s to lower 80s. And then Thursday will be slightly warmer again. I'm meteorologist Kat Campbell in the NCN Weather Center.
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0: Harvest Share this coming Wednesday. And so this Wednesday, they will be there from 10 until noon. That's three services from Pisgah Legal Services. They'll be at the Mitchell County DSS September the 22nd. Back to Dig In Harvest Share on October the 7th from 10 until noon.
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0: John Conley, just a common man on Real Country. My name is Al Farbel. Bubble wrap wasn't invented for shipping stuff. It was actually created in 1957 in a machine shop in New Jersey. It was actually a failed attempt to create a kind of bubble wrap wallpaper because it was thought it would appeal to beatniks. 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
6: Good evening. Tonight's forecast, partly cloudy. Lows dip into the upper 50s tonight. Tuesday, it's mostly sunny and comfortable. High temperatures climb into the mid-70s. Wednesday, another gorgeous sunny day. High temperatures are back in the upper 70s to lower 80s. We'll be in for a small warm-up toward the end of the week with mainly dry weather for the work week ahead. I'm meteorologist Kat Campbell in the NCN Weather Center.
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1: Here's the deal. The government is over $38 trillion in debt, which means the IRS... Here's the deal. The government is over $38 trillion in debt, which means the IRS... is.

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1: Here's the deal. The government is over $38 trillion in debt, which means the IRS isn't slowing down. And the tax code is complex and unforgiving, so it's not...
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1: Cousin, who's a suspect in a domestic violence case. Legal analyst Stephen Clark.
2: Because the officer technically had authorization to go into the database, even though he misused it, he did not commit a crime.
1: The police chief has fired the officer, but Clark says he can't charge him criminally.
2: They're going to have to tighten this law up.
1: Jim Ryan, ABC News.
3: ABC News confirms Prince Archie and Princess Lilibet, children of UK's Prince Harry, are changing schools. Spokesperson says the move came after a family discussion on security and the practicalities of their current arrangements. I'm Stephanie Officer, ABC News.
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8: Good evening. Tonight's forecast, partly cloudy. Lows dip into the upper 50s overnight. Tuesday, more sunshine in store. It's a comfortable start to the day and really all around a beautiful day. Highs are in the mid-70s. Wednesday, it's sunny and slightly warmer. Highs climb back into the upper 70s to lower 80s. And then Thursday will be slightly warmer again. I'm meteorologist Kat Campbell in the NCN Weather Center.
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7: High school football this week. 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

Hey, Mitchell and Mount and Heritage both have a long road trip. Heritage at Murphy, Mitchell at Robbinsville for the JV teams. Now, Friday night, Mitchell plays at Hendersonville. Mount and Heritage has the opening in their schedule. So the next regular season scheduled game at this point for the Cougars will be a week. There's JV football on Thursday. Mitchell and Mount and Heritage both have a long road trip. Heritage at Murphy, Mitchell at Robbinsville for the JV teams. Now, Friday night, Mitchell plays at Hendersonville. Mount and Heritage has the opening in their schedule. So the next regular season scheduled game at this point for the Cougars will be a week from this Friday, September the 25th, when it's Madison at Mount and Heritage. We'll have live coverage of that ball game, that conference.

0: the happiest man and wife in Saginaw, Michigan. He's ashamed to show his face in Saginaw, Michigan.
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1: From ABC News, I'm Stephanie Officer. We're hearing from Don Jr.'s new wife, Tina, and his father after a ProPublica report about a Russian oligarch who allegedly paid for their wedding's after party in the Bahamas. Umar Kremlev reportedly paid tens of thousands for it. Reporter Justin Elliott helped break the story.
2: We talked to dozens of people that have worked with Kremlev over the years. We're also told that he doesn't actually speak English, really. He speaks very limited English. So it's really sort of unclear why he would have paid for this. And also, frankly, given the history here with Trump Jr. and President Trump and Russia and everything we remember from the first term, why Donald Trump Jr. would have accepted this.
1: The winners keep on rolling in for the 78th Annual Emmy Awards, underway right now in Los Angeles. Jean Smart won Outstanding Lead Actress in a Comedy Series for Hacks. Matthew Reese took Outstanding Leader for a Limited or Anthology in The Beast in Me. Under a settlement, Abbott Laboratories will pay $385 million to resolve claims tied to an investigation of contamination at a baby formula factory in Michigan, which led to supply shortages in 2022. Slowing down ownership rules.
3: Sloths spend most of their lives upside down in trees, unless they're put in zoos, like the one in Orlando, where several have died. The deaths prompting Florida wildlife officials to impose mandatory inspections and permitting. This year, 13 sloths were rescued from Sloth World in Orlando. Five didn't survive. Bandit, Dumpling, Habanero, Willow, and Mr. Ginger. As babies, sloths learn what to eat by licking the lips of their mother. Wayne Cabot, ABC News.
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1: Instead of giving away cars to a studio audience, the TV legend will perform at the Sphere in Las Vegas. I'm Stephanie Officer, ABC News.
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9: Good evening. Tonight's forecast, partly cloudy. Lows dip into the upper 50s overnight. Tuesday, more sunshine in store. It's a comfortable start to the day and really all around a beautiful day. Highs are in the mid-70s. Wednesday, it's sunny and slightly warmer. Highs climb back into the upper 70s to lower 80s. And then Thursday will be slightly warmer again. I'm meteorologist Kat Campbell in the NCN Weather Center.
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8: Make your plans to enjoy spaghetti dinner this Saturday at 11 o'clock from Newdale Fire Department. This is a fundraiser for Henry Thomas. Henry is the 4-year-old son of Ray and Clarissa Thomas. He has leukemia, and they're working to raise money. All the proceeds will go toward helping the Thomas family. A spaghetti fundraiser. It's going to be Newdale Fire Department Saturday at 11 o'clock. $10 a plate, so come on down and get a couple of plates and help out the family. This coming Saturday at 11.
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0: 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My name is Al Farber with more of your favorite Real Country songs coming up right around the corner for you from Rodney Atkins and the Farmer's Daughter, Glenn Campbell by the time I get to Phoenix, and more next right here on Real Country.
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4: Good evening. Tonight's forecast, partly cloudy. Lows dip into the upper 50s tonight. Tuesday, it's mostly sunny and comfortable. High temperatures climb into the mid-70s. Wednesday, another gorgeous sunny day. High temperatures are back in the upper 70s to lower 80s. We'll be in for a small warm-up toward the end of the week with mainly dry weather for the work week ahead. I'm meteorologist Kat Campbell in the NCN Weather Center.

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1: ABC News, I'm Stephanie Officer. The Supreme Court on Monday rejected the Trump administration's attempt to limit mail-in voting for now, clearing the way for states to send out ballots as planned for the midterms.
2: The ruling was effectively 7-2, with Justices Clarence Thomas and Samuel Alito dissenting. The majority didn't explain its rationale for the decision, though Justice Brett Kavanaugh wrote in a concurring decision that states just didn't have enough time to implement the changes. Election officials had raised concerns that the Trump administration's policy, in which the Postal Service would only send mail ballots to voters on a state-approved list, would wreak havoc on the midterms. Peter Harlamus, ABC News.
1: For some drivers in Providence, Rhode Island, the cost of gas has become too much. Anne is a volunteer driver, so every penny she puts into her gas tank is for someone else's benefit. She says she's trying to consolidate her tips.
3: Try to be strategic in your driving, and if you're going to church, think of things you can do on the way home.
1: This is ABC News. One study examines the mental cost of 9/11 first responders.
4: The look at first responders found a significant amount of PTSD and depression. Mount Sinai School of Medicine researchers analyzed data from 18,734 responders, meeting the criteria for probable depression, 35%, for PTSD, 39%. 25 years after the attacks, high depression scores also are linked to something else: polluted city air and lack of calming green spaces. Wayne Cabot, ABC News.
1: More than 60 years into her career, Darlene Love is finally getting some love. I know, not yet, but the 85-year-old is now the subject of a new documentary, Darlene Love, I Know Where I've Been, premiering at the Toronto Film Festival. It spans her life and includes live performances. I am Stephanie Officer, ABC News.
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8: Good evening. Tonight's forecast, partly cloudy. Lows dip into the upper 50s overnight. Tuesday, more sunshine in store. It's a comfortable start to the day and really all around a beautiful day. Highs are in the mid-70s. Wednesday, it's sunny and slightly warmer. Highs climb back into the upper 70s to lower 80s. And then Thursday will be slightly warmer again. I'm meteorologist Kat Campbell in the NCN Weather Center.
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0: I'm in the car next to you on the highway, heading to work. I sit in front of you on the bus. I work in the office down the hall and stand next to you in the elevator. We've known each other for years, and I've told you a lot about my life. But of all the things you know about me, here's one you don't. I'm one out of every six Americans, and I'm struggling with hunger. This isn't an incurable disease. It's not an uncontrollable epidemic. There's enough food in this country to feed every hungry person. 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

0: Cody Johnson right here in Real Country. Hey, I'm Tammy Lively. Every day you try to crank out those 10,000 steps, right? We all know that that can help lead to a lower risk of premature death, but not everybody has time to walk that much every day. Well, there's a new study out that says increasing your walking speed could be just as effective. The research found people who achieve fewer than 5,000 steps per day at a rapid pace had the same mortality risk. So there you go. Just pick it up a little.
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0: Little Ways, that's music from Dwight Yoakam right here in Real Country. Hope you had a great weekend. I'm Tammy Lively. I saw the Notre Dame band at halftime. It was their first home game this past Saturday. They honored Dolly Parton. The band performed Jolene and 9 to 5, and then they spelled out Dolly on the field. I thought that was so sweet. I'm sure other marching bands had honors for Dolly as well, but that one particularly touched my heart.
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0: Zach Topp right here in Real Country. He never lies, and neither do the stats. Man, I read something the other day. There are over 12,000 workers at Amazon who rely on SNAP food assistance. Over 11,000 rely on Medicaid. This is a company that had a revenue of $717 billion last year. 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

0: Here's Blake Shelton. Sure be cool if you did, right here in Real Country. I'm Tammy Lively. You know, Blake used to paint houses. That's what he did when he first moved to Nashville, just to make a buck. And look at him now.
1: 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Stanley from New York owed $93,000. 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Coast One released the levy and settled with the IRS for $2,000. 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

0: Tammy Wynette, the first lady of country music, right here in real country. They say she wrote that song along with Billy Sherrill in like 15 minutes. Didn't take long at all. Went on to win a Grammy Award and became the best-selling single by a female artist in country music. And it held that spot for decades. Keep it here. We've got more great music on the way. We're going to get to some Hardy. He's coming.
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7: 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It appears by its own numbers, the U.S. government seems insolvent. It's reported that the Treasury shows about $6 trillion in assets and over $47 trillion in liabilities. Add it all up, and it looks like the U.S. owes more than $130 trillion it doesn't have. 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

0: probably their biggest hit, Confederate Railroad there with Trashy Women in Real Country. You know, they got together back in the late 80s. They were the backup band for Johnny Paycheck before they finally stepped out into the limelight. Keep it here in Real Country. We've got some Brad Paisley on the way.
1: The U.S. Treasury quietly released its official financial report for 2025. It appears by its own numbers, the U.S. government seems insolvent. It's reported that the Treasury shows about $6 trillion in assets and over $47 trillion in liabilities. Add it all up, and it looks like the U.S. owes more than $130 trillion it doesn't have. 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

0: Mel McDaniel, stand up right here in Real Country. Hey, listen, you might want to heed this warning. If you blow dry your hair every day, they say you could be risking hearing loss. Regular exposure to noise of around 80 decibels can cause damage, and most hair dryers measure right about that level.
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0: That's music from Easton Corbin. A little more country than that right here in Real Country, where it's time for me to pack up my stuff and get on out of here. Have a great Tuesday, folks. I know you will. We've got a lot of great music coming your way very shortly. I'll see you back here bright and early tomorrow morning. Just remember, when you're out and about, to be kind to one another.
1: The secret is out. With millions of younger-looking customers across the country, Plexaderm is one of the most highly sought-after products on the market. It visibly shrinks under eye bags and smooths out crow's feet in minutes.
0: That's music from Easton Corbin. A little more country than that right here in Real Country, where it's time for me to pack up my stuff and get on out of here. Have a great Tuesday, folks. I know you will. We've got a lot of great music coming your way very shortly. I'll see you back here bright and early tomorrow morning. Just remember, when you're out and about, to be kind to one another.
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0: 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We've got a lot of great music coming your way very shortly. I'll see you back here bright and early tomorrow morning. Just remember, when you're out and about, to be kind to one another.
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0: 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The victims were primarily women and included well-known actors, politicians, athletes, musicians, social justice advocates, and social media influencers. The websites hardly concealed their intent, calling themselves names like All Deep Fake.
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3: Good morning on a Tuesday. Michael Dardell with you. 65-degree temperature this morning. It's 3 minutes after 6 o'clock. 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
6: Starting out with some patches of fog and temperatures in the upper 50s this morning in the North Carolina high country. As we head into the afternoon, it is a partly sunny to at times mostly cloudy sky. Our high temperatures will only be in the low to mid 70s. Overnight, staying mostly cloudy, cool though, with temperatures mid to upper 50s heading into first thing Wednesday morning. Wednesday afternoon, more sunshine and a high of about 80 degrees. I'm meteorologist Chris Michaels in the NCN Weather Center.
3: Well, it kind of sounds like a weather repeat day. Yesterday's high was 81 degrees. This morning, 65 at 4 minutes after 6 o'clock.

Luke Bryan and a country song, Came On. 66 degrees is our temperature this morning. It's 11 minutes after the 6 o'clock hour.

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0: 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Coming up in sports, there's high school volleyball today for our Lady Cougars. They'll be traveling out to Hendersonville today, 6 o'clock. Good luck to them in their volleyball match today. 16 minutes after 6 o'clock.

George Jones, the right left hand. There's a special meeting by the search group that you may want to be a part of that's happening tomorrow. I'll tell you about it right after Joe DiMessina. Bye-bye.

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1: 22 minutes after 6 o'clock, you're invited to join the search group for dinner and a conversation with friends at the North Carolina Justice Center, and it's this coming Wednesday, so that's tomorrow, from 5:30 till 7:30. It's going to be at the Cross Street Building there in Spruce Pine to discuss the changes coming to health coverage in North Carolina and share about the challenges that people in Mitchell and Yancey counties face in accessing health care. So this helps out to be a part of that. 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

0: That is Kane Brown and Woman. It's 6:30. 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
1: NCN Sports, I'm Tony Brixby. Kenneth Walker III ran for 173 yards, scoring two touchdowns in his debut in a Kansas City Chiefs uniform, and the Chiefs exacted revenge on the Denver Broncos with a 31-10 win in the first Monday night football game of the year. Coach Andy Reid.
2: Proud of our guys and the job that they did. A lot of good individual efforts out there, starting with the guys up front on both sides of the ball, and we were able to get our young guys involved in the game, and I was proud of how they handled themselves there. At the same time, we're coming out of this thing knowing we've got a ton of room to improve.
1: Carolina Panthers head coach Dave Cadala is standing up for his defensive coordinator. Panthers surrendered 59 points in a loss to Chicago's Bears on Sunday, a franchise record, also giving up 552 yards total offense. Cadala says that Hero Ibero's system has worked before.
3: I like our system. I like our scheme. I've seen this scheme work at a high level, and I've seen us work in this scheme at a high level, and we need to find that week in and week out. None of us all of us are disappointed with how it played out.
1: In college football, North Carolina ventures into ACC territory this week when they take on Clemson down in Death Valley. Tar Heels coach Bill Belichick says regardless of who's a quarterback for Clemson, it'll still be a challenge.
4: You know, I think that the offense is going to be the offense. You know, but again, I'm sure that, you know, whoever they feel most confident with, I guess Tate in this case, you know, that's what we're going to have to get ready for. But I don't think the offense is going to change too dramatically.
1: Wake Forest senior Gio Lopez, the ACC quarterback of the week. He scored the game-winning two-point conversion in the Demon Deacons' win over Purdue. Duke sophomore Nate Shepard, the ACC running back of the week. He ran for 147 yards, three touchdowns in the Blue Devils' win at Illinois. Aaron Judge hit his first home run since May 24th as the Yankees clinched their record 61st postseason berth and ninth in 10 years. Manager Aaron Boone.
5: Start back in February, and the goal is to go play in October and go win a championship. And we've checked that first box and have that opportunity now. And obviously there's a lot of important games still in front of us here.
1: The Los Angeles Dodgers marked their record-tying 14th consecutive trip to postseason with a toast of bubbly after a 4-1 win over the Cincinnati Reds. Manager Dave Roberts.
6: Should never take this for granted. To be able to play in the postseason is special.
1: The two-time defending World Series champions joined the Milwaukee Brewers and the Tampa Bay Rays as teams who secured playoff spots. Tony Brixby, NCN Sports.
0: Well, here's what's happening in some local sports and high school soccer yesterday. A tie between Heritage and Madison in their soccer match. Owen won over Avery 9-0. Pocover Mitchell by the same score 9-0. And Hendersonville winning over Kings Mountain 3-0. Volleyball today features ACA at Owen, Avery at Polk, Madison and Mitchell, and Mountain Heritage at Hendersonville. That's set for 6 o'clock this evening. In our weather, expect, a repeat day of what you had yesterday. Yesterday, the high was 81. Today, mostly sunny. High is about the same, right around 80. Then partly cloudy tonight. Lows upper 50s. Sunny for Wednesday and lower 80s. A clear sky Wednesday night. Low temperatures, upper 50s. Mostly sunny on Thursday, however, a 40% chance of an afternoon shower or storm. And the high is in the lower 80s. And lows around 60 for Thursday night. Mostly sunny with a slight chance of a shower in the morning on Friday, then partly cloudy, 60% chance of those showers and storms in the afternoon, highs in the lower 80s on Friday. Saturday, about the same, sunshine in the morning, but a chance of a shower or thunderstorm later in the afternoon on Saturday. 66 degrees, our temperature here at WKYK. Our time's 26 minutes before 7 o'clock. 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
2: Well, no Cougar Sports this week because it's an opening in the schedule, the regular season schedule for the Heritage Cougars with no game scheduled. They'll be playing next week when they get the conference play. I want to remind you, too, donate blood. Today is the day for that blood drive going on in Spruce Pine. That'll be held at the First Baptist Church in Spruce Pine, Tappan Street, 1:30 till 6. Red Cross blood drive going on today. Roll up a sleeve and give the gift of life. It is Tuesday, 15th day of September. Happy birthday to these folks. Ron Allen having a birthday. Elaine Boone and Tina Buchanan. Carly Fox Burleson. Samantha Burnett, Susan Curtis, a birthday, Janie Fender, Dylan Forbes, and Sherry Googe Kirk, Ethan Hughes, and Betty Jones, Alice McMahon having a birthday, Juliana Young, Ashley Riddle, Cecil Stiles, Dan Wise, and Judy Wyatt. And David Young, all having birthdays on this 15th day of September.
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0: Harley Fox Burleson, Samantha Burnett, Susan Curtis, a birthday, Janie Fender, Dylan Forbes, and Sherry Googe Kirk, Ethan Hughes and Betty Jones, Alice McMahon having a birthday, Juliana Young, Ashley Riddle, Cecil Stiles, Dan Wise, and Judy Wyatt, and David Young, all having birthdays on this 15th day of September.
1: 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Welcome into today's Community Close-Up. We have with us today
2: John Anglin.
1: And it's one of the beauties of it. It gives us an opportunity to show what we believe in a very kind, happy way. We're there because we're supporting it. And we also are supporting each other.
2: Yes.
1: And that's so important.
2: It is. And with our students back in school, I know we talked about it. That's a big area in which we are very thankful to have the safe schools that we have. And, you know, our teachers, our students, and everyone's involved there. But, you know, then we still have other aspects, as we talked about as well. We've got permanent construction projects going to start up on roadways. So, you know, there's just still a lot of things going on. And I can think of a lot of people right now, too, Bruce, that are just in their bodies. They're dealing with sickness, whether it be cancer or whatever else. Yeah, you know, our hearts go out to them. So when we come together as the body of Christ, like we're going to do on Saturday, and when we cross the denominational aisles, you know, the church walls kind of go away and various churches.

0: on. We're still recovering from Helene. The other things that are going on in the world around us, it's a good time to be together.
1: It is, and I think we still have a very special part of the world, right?
0: Oh, yeah,
1: we do. Yancey and Mitchell County here.
0: Just keep the rest of that stuff away from here. And we're starting at the Burnsville Town Hall. By no county lines, no town lines, no nothing. If you can hear us, come on.
1: That's exactly right. And we will be broadcasting, of course, the music. That's what y'all do. And again, I said it last time, but can't thank the family here at WKYK and WTOE for just the constant support that y'all have had for it. And one of the things I will say, just to be clear, too, is people say, oh, I don't know if I can make the walk. I don't know if I can do it. As a reminder, come anyway.
0: Yeah.
1: And we'll probably wrap things up from the walk about 9:30. So if you want to come later, or come on at 9 a.m., bring your chair with you. Come for a morning filled with prayer and praise, as I would say. And then again, be sure to stay for the hot dogs that are going to be happening as well. They'll be cooking hot dogs. And so lunch will be served around the lunchtime hour, of course, about noontime. But if you can't make the walk, you know, just hang out on the square and we'll be back soon enough to join you. One of the things that in my daily reading today is just thinking about the goodness of God to us and how much He's blessed us. We know we've been through some challenging times. And I was sharing with someone earlier today how these counties were the epicenter, really, of the storm that hit.
0: It was.
1: But of all the things that were detrimental, just how good God has been to us and the outpouring of love and support within and without the community that we've seen. So I think this is a great way just to come together and say, thank you, Lord, for everything you've done.
0: I agree. I couldn't agree more. So it's Saturday, the 19th, this coming Saturday. Meet at the Burnsville Town Hall area at
1: 9 a.m.
0: And then just plan on a day of good things.
1: That's exactly
0: March
1: right.
0: will be around 9 or so, and then and then you'll go, you'll be back, and everything, all the stuff will happen on the square.
1: That's correct.
0: God. Good stuff. Good stuff. Thank you. I know you're part of a committee that has made sure this has happened for a number of years. It's a special event. Thank you for what you guys do for our community and for all of us.
1: Our pleasure. Thank you, Bruce.
0: Our guest today, Pastor John Anglin of the March for Jesus. John, thank you for stopping by and visiting with us again today. And thank you for listening to today's Community Close-Up.

Ella Langley, one of her many popular songs right now, Be Her. 66 is our temperature. It's 7 minutes before the 7 o'clock hour. 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

0: Hey, you're invited to attend and help out Rise Up Against Hunger Meal Packing event. This coming Saturday at 9 a.m. It's going to be at the Family Life Center at Higgins Methodist Church here in Burnsville. They're unloading and set up begins at 7:30. The goal is to pack 20,000 meals to be used worldwide for people facing hunger. 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Contact Rhonda Weeks to let her know. 828 number is 284-0851. Just let Rhonda know. You can come up and help out. Unloading starts at 7:30 Saturday morning, and then at 9 a.m. they'll have the packing going on. 284-0851. Be a great thing to help out with. Wow, 20,000 meals is what they're going to be packing up to be used for this worldwide hunger event. 66 degrees is our temperature. Some areas reporting a little bit of drizzle out there this morning for a few stray clouds hanging around. 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WKYK Burnsville at 7 o'clock. ABC News is coming up next.
1: ABC News, I'm Sherry Preston. President Trump's push to restrict mail-in voting ahead of the midterm stopped by the Supreme Court. It is allowing a lower court ruling block the president's executive order to stand. The majority of the justices saying the administration is likely to lose in court. Worries about violence in the Middle East keeping oil prices high. Brent crude still over $107 a barrel, close to $108. ABC's Lana Moise says that could make for an expensive winter.
2: Those using oil to heat their homes could see a more than 30% increase in their bills this season as the war with Iran drives up prices. Families using electricity for heat could pay 9% more.
1: GasBuddy says the national average for a gallon of regular, right around $4.31 a gallon, nearly $1.20 higher than 1 year ago. For the first time, the U.S. government is confirming it has put weapons in space. The Secretary of the Air Force is saying that they are in orbit right now. There is no word on their exact capabilities. This is ABC News. A new report from ProPublica says a Russian oligarch spent hundreds of thousands of dollars to rent a private island in the Bahamas for Donald Trump Jr.'s wedding in May. Here's ABC's Sophie Flay.
3: Umar Kremlev has close ties to Putin and days before the wedding reportedly traveled with Putin to China. He's also the head of the International Boxing Association, which lost its Olympic recognition over allegations of corruption and Russian control. ProPublica reports Kremlev is also connected to an organization called Healthy Fatherland, run by his sister-in-law, which has been accused by Ukraine of helping to relocate children from occupied territories to Russia.
1: Don Jr. and his wife call it simply an extraordinarily generous wedding gift from a friend. The EPA is repealing most Biden-era greenhouse gas emission limits on coal and natural gas-burning power plants in the U.S., saying the plants simply couldn't cut emissions that much without shutting down completely. Sherry Preston, ABC News.
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0: 66 is our temperature this morning. Yesterday we made it 81 for an afternoon high, but 66 this morning. A look at that weather forecast is coming up for you.
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9: This morning, we start out with some patchy fog. Temperatures upper 50s for lows here in the North Carolina high country. And as we go throughout the day today, we'll continue to see more clouds from time to time. Highs will be in the low to mid 70s, a little bit breezy at times. That breeze out of the northeast keeping us cool. Overnight, mostly cloudy in the mid to upper 50s. Then more sunshine breaking out Wednesday afternoon and a high near 80 degrees. I'm meteorologist Chris Michaels in the NCN Weather Center.
0: It's 4 minutes after 7 o'clock on this Tuesday morning, 66 degrees.

Last year's event was a huge success, and this year is almost sold out. 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Don't miss it. It's football season here in the mountains, and whether you're cheering under the Friday night lights or watching the big game on Sunday, don't let sickness put you on the sideline. 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We've got news coming your way later this hour. The latest from the North Carolina News Network around 7:30. Also, Burnsville will mark the 2 year since Hurricane Helene with some special events we'll tell you about. And HCA says they're going to invest more than $650,000 at the Blue Ridge Hospital in Spruce Pine. So we'll have details on what that's all about coming up in our news as well as our weather. The forecast is mostly sunny. There's some cloud cover and some maybe even some sprinkle activity going on in some areas this morning. So a little shower activity, but as we get past these morning clouds, we're expected to be full sunshine and the highs around 80, a lot like yesterday. And then partly cloudy for tonight, lows upper 50s. For Wednesday, sunny and the highs in the lower 80s for tomorrow. 66 degrees this morning here at WKYK. I'll check some sports right after Zach Topp.

0: 16 minutes after 7 o'clock, here's what's going on in sports. Yesterday, high school soccer, Heritage and Madison, they tied at 1-1, and Owen beat Avery 9-0, Polk over Mitchell 9-0, and Hendersonville over Kings Mountain 3-0. High school sports today, volleyball, ACA at Owen at 5:30, Avery at Polk at 6, Madison at Mitchell at 6, and Mountain Heritage at Hendersonville. This is volleyball. That's at 6 o'clock today. Coming up on Thursday, JV football. Andrews will be at Avery. Mitchell's at Robbinsville. Mountain Heritage at Murphy, all those set to start at 6 o'clock. Varsity football on Friday, still an opening in the schedule for the Heritage Cougars for this week. Madison will play at Avery. Mitchell at Hendersonville and Polk at Owen. That's the lineup for varsity football coming up on Friday. Now, Lady Cougar basketball skill development continues this week. They started this last week, and so it's going on Saturdays out of Mountain Heritage High School. It'll be this Saturday, also October the 3rd and October the 10th. It's from 9 to 11:30, Yancey County girls age 5th through 8th grade, and it's a free event. It's the Lady Cougar basketball skill development Saturday out at Heritage High School. NFL last night, first week of Monday Night Football. Chiefs star Travis Kelce reached another milestone in the Monday night game against the Denver Broncos. He passed Jason Witten to move into second all-time in receiving yards for a tight end. Entering Monday's game, Kelce needed 44 yards to pass Witten at over 13,000 yards. He finished with three receptions for 71 yards in Kansas City's 31-10 win over Denver last night. He now stands at 13,073 yards for his career. NFL week number 2 begins on Thursday. Detroit will be at Buffalo for that long game. That'll be at 8:15. WNBA continues their season with 5 games set for Thursday. On Friday, 3 games, including Indiana at Toronto. That's going to be at 7:30 on Thursday.
1: Well, there's always been groups of people that never could see eye to eye. But I always thought if they ever had a chance to sit down and talk face to face, they might realize they got a lot in common.

Well, I was sitting in a coffee shop, just having a cup to pass the time, swapping rodeo stories with this old cowboy friend of mine, when some motorcycle riders started snickering in the back and started poking fun at my friend's hat. And one old boy said, "Hey, Tex, where'd you park your horse?" A friend just pulled his hat down low, but they couldn't be ignored. One husky fella said, "I think I'll rip that hat right off your head." 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

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My nephew skinned the rattler that makes up this old hat band. 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But I don't know if I'll ever see her again.

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1: Town Hall. Join the community for a day of faith, fellowship, and praise as we boldly proclaim the name of Jesus. 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Come march, come worship, come pray. Let's lift up the name of Jesus together.
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6: I was thumbing from Montgomery. I had my guitar on my back. When a stranger stopped beside me in an antique Cadillac. He was dressed like 1950, half drunk and hollow-eyed. He said, "It's a long walk to Nashville. Would you like to ride?"

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Then he cried just south of Nashville, and he turned that car around. He said, "This is where you get off, boy, 'cause I'm going back to Alabama." As I stepped out of that Cadillac, I said, "Mister, many thanks." He said, "You don't have to call me Mister, Mister. The whole

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1: NCI News. I'm Mike Rayleigh. President Trump loses his application for a stay in U.S. Postal Service versus California. Correspondent Jennifer King.
2: The Supreme Court has rejected President Trump's bid to restrict ballots by mail ahead of the midterms, capping a flurry of last-minute legal action with voting already underway in several states. The decision allows states to continue sending out mail ballots under existing processes.
1: Oil prices are surging again, and President Donald Trump says drivers should not expect relief anytime soon. The national average for a gallon of regular gas is $4.32, according to AAA, and North Carolina's average cost is below that at $3.97. Joss Amick is a driver filling up in Wake County and tells CBS 17.
3: It's not great for sure, but I mean, that's just the way things have been going lately. They just seem to keep increasing, so it's just kind of, you get used to it after a while.
1: The Federal Reserve is widely expected to lift its short-term interest rate tomorrow for the first time in 3 years to fight stubbornly high inflation, a move that would put the central bank at odds with President Trump's demands. Residents spoke in favor of a proposed one-year moratorium on data centers last night, Beaufort County commissioners were meeting, and residents say they are concerned about noise pollution, emissions, and electricity costs from potential data centers. Beaufort County Commissioner Randy Walker commented,
4: "Go ahead, instead of crafting our policies towards a moratorium, let's craft our policies for a crematorium. Just go ahead and kill it."
1: Living on the North Carolina coast comes with a long list of perks. It also comes with a shorter roof lifespan than most homeowners expect. Greg Brown, a project specialist with a roofing company in Jacksonville, tells Spectrum News One there are special fortified roofing systems available.
5: You'll see with a fortified roof, even if you lose some shingles, you're not going to get a lot of water in the home. And that means that you can still live in the home even after a storm.
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6: HCA Healthcare says it's investing more than $32 million across Mission Health facilities in Western North Carolina, including more than $650,000 at Blue Ridge Regional Hospital in Spruce Pine. The investment at Blue Ridge includes $500,000 for a new nuclear medicine camera and another $150,000 for pharmacy improvements. Hospital officials say the new nuclear medicine technology will help doctors identify and monitor conditions including heart disease and cancer. The pharmacy improvements are designed to support safe and timely access to medications. HCA says the investment will allow patients to receive more of the testing and treatment they need at Blue Ridge Regional Hospital with a care team they know and trust in their hometown. The announcement is part of more than $32 million in investments across Mission Health facilities, including upgrades to diagnostic imaging, surgical and cardiovascular equipment, emergency transportation, hospital infrastructure, and other patient care resources. The Burnsville community will come together later this month to commemorate the second anniversary of Hurricane Helene and recognize the ongoing recovery across Western North Carolina. The Amy Wellness Foundation, Chief Cares Foundation, and the town of Burnsville will host the free event on Sunday, September the 27th from 2 until 6 p.m. at Bailey Square in downtown Burnsville. The event will remember those impacted by the storm and recognize the people, organizations, and volunteers who stepped forward in the aftermath. The program will include remarks from Senator Ralph Heist and Dogwood Health Trust President and CEO Dr. Susan Mims, along with a message from Eric Church and the Chief Cares Foundation. The team behind the documentary Scars on the Mountain, filmed in Yancey County, will make a special presentation. Mountain Heritage High School CTA students will also be recognized for building tiny homes for families affected by Helene. Live music will be provided by the Lisa Autry Band and Abby Bryant, with food trucks and other activities throughout the afternoon. The event is free and open to the public. We'll focus on resilience, remembrance, and recovery 2 years after Hurricane Helene. I'm Michael Lardell for WKYK News. 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
0: 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Yesterday, the high was 81 degrees. Now, some areas are going to see a day today.

day, a lot like yesterday with sunshine and the highs around 80. Others, it's going to stay a little bit cooler. We've got some cloud cover this morning, a little bit of breezy condition out there, and right now a temperature of 65 degrees. Forecast says sunny and mid to upper 70s today. And then tonight, partly cloudy and lows in the upper 50s. Sunshine for Wednesday, highs in the lower 80s, a clear sky Wednesday night, and lows in the upper 50s. Mostly sunny for Thursday, but a 40% chance of an afternoon shower or storm, and the highs in the lower 80s. Thursday night, clear, and a 40% chance of showers and thunderstorms in the evening, and lows around 60. And then for Friday, mostly sunny, but a slight chance of a morning shower. And then partly cloudy, showers likely, chance of thunderstorms in the afternoon. Highs in the lower 80s, chance of rain 60%. And then a 50% chance for Friday night. And then Saturday also, sunshine for the morning and a chance of a shower in the afternoon with the highs in the around 80 mark in the afternoon. As I mentioned, some areas going to see a little bit cooler day today and may have temperatures that are going to be a little bit nicer than the 80s, more like the 70s or mid-70s. This morning, 64 degrees in Spruce Pine. Bakersville, 64 degrees. 65 in the South Tow area. Pensacola, a cooler 59 this morning. Up on Mount Mitchell, 56 degrees. Asheville at the airport, overcast skies there and 67. It's partly cloudy at the Tri-City Airport in Tennessee and 61. Also overcast skies this morning at the Charlotte Airport, temperature there of 75 degrees. We have 65, a lot of clouds hanging around. As I mentioned, a little breezy out there also this morning. 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
2: 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They need you to register for that by logging on to this website. 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

One, 16 minutes before 8 o'clock. I need to bring you up to date on some meetings and things happening. I mentioned earlier you're invited to join the search group for dinner and a conversation with friends at the North Carolina Justice Center this Wednesday, tomorrow, from 5:30 till 7:30 p.m. at the Cross Street Building in Spruce Pine. This will be to discuss the changes coming to health coverage in North Carolina and share the challenges that folks have here in Mitchell and Yancey counties about that. 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This will be to discuss the changes coming to health coverage in North Carolina and share the challenges that folks have here in Mitchell and Yancey counties about that. They need you to register for that by logging onto this website. Go to ncjustice.org/conversation to sign up for that. Star singer-based format that helped make it internationally successful. He died in Nashville November 23rd, 1992. This day in 1975, Glenn Campbell on top of the charts with his song, Rhinestone Cowboy. Happy birthday today to Ron Allen and to Elaine Boone. Tina Buchanan has a birthday. Carly Fox Burleson, Samantha Burnett, Susan Curtis, and Janie Fender. Dylan Forbes, Sherry Googe Kirk, Ethan Hughes, Betty Jones, Alice McMahon, Juliana Young, Ashley Riddle, Cecil Stiles, a birthday, Dan Wise, Judy Wyatt, and David Young. All having birthdays today. Also in country music history, this day in 1973, Dottie West released the song Country Sunshine. The song was both a Coca-Cola ad jingle, you have to be a little bit old to remember that, and a single. It was co-written by Dottie West along with Billy Davis and

0: top 10 of the U.S. and Canadian country charts. The commercial was such a success that Coke offered West a lifetime contract to write jingles for their company. West had reportedly composed 15 Coca-Cola commercial jingles by 1979, but this was the first one.
1: You

0: The following point of view is presented in memory of J. Ardell Sink.
1: A young boy was walking along one day when he found a $5 bill. This was along the side of the road. He grabbed it, put it in his pocket. For the rest of the week, he beamed, thinking himself to be the luckiest boy in the world. Just think, he was now wealthy, just for being observant as he walked along. From that time on, he never raised his eyes from the ground when he walked. He just dreamed of all the treasures that he could find in the future. Well, for the next 30 years, every time he walked, he kept his head down, always focused on the ground with the hope of finding more money. You know something? He grew up into a man preoccupied with hoping to find more money. In 30 years, he accumulated something like two $20 bills, one $10 bill, six $5 bills, eight $1 bills, 19 quarters, 44 dimes, 10 nickels, 412 pennies, quite a few buttons and pins, a hunchback, and a miserable disposition, and frankly, a rotten character. And he missed out on the glory of a lot of sunshine, thousands of beautiful sunsets, the smile of friends, the beauty of flowers and trees and blue skies and many other things that make life worth living in God's beautiful creation. Well, any one of those things, far more valuable than the dollars and the change that he found. Where's your treasure? That's how it looks from this point of view.
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0: It's 8 before 8 o'clock. 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
1: ABC News, I'm Sherry Preston. Oil trading at over $107 a barrel, helping to push gas prices to a nationwide average of $4.31 a gallon, according to Gas Buddy, ABC's Lana Moise.
2: Iran-backed Houthi rebels firing at a crucial Saudi oil pipeline in the Red Sea, driving up oil prices globally. Officials now say it could take weeks to repair the damage, which will restrict the flow of oil even more. President Trump has tried to temper Americans' concerns.
3: Everything will work out just fine.
2: Blaming the rising cost of diesel on the Russia-Ukraine war, not Iran.
1: The Supreme Court turns back the president's push to limit mail-in voting this year, upholding a lower court ruling freezing his executive order. The Air Force Secretary confirming for the first time the U.S. has put weapons in space. No word on exactly what they can do. Apple TV show Widow's Bay sweeps the comedy categories, taking home a record 14 Emmys. This is ABC News. A new report in ProPublica says Russian oligarch Umar Kremlev spent hundreds of thousands of dollars to rent a private island in the Bahamas for the wedding of Donald Trump Jr. and his wife. Some say that constitutes a conflict of interest, but ABC's Sophie Flay says the president's family disagrees.
4: Don Jr. and his wife thanked Kremlev, calling it an extraordinarily generous wedding gift from a friend, adding, "Friendship doesn't require a political motive." A spokesman for Kremlev says he and Don Jr. have a friendly relationship and never talked politics. President Trump did not attend his son's wedding or the celebrations.
1: The Federal Reserve begins its two-day September meeting today. At its conclusion tomorrow, the Fed is expected to raise interest rates just slightly to try to tamp down on rampant inflation. The longest-serving Senate leader returned to the Capitol on Monday. Mitch McConnell hasn't been there since suffering a fall at his home in June. He was in a wheelchair but cast a vote for the first time in 3 months. I'm Sherry Preston, ABC News.
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0: 65 degrees, our temperature. A look at that weather's coming up. 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
7: Starting out with some patches of fog and temperatures in the upper 50s this morning in the North Carolina High Country. As we head into the afternoon, it is a partly sunny to at times mostly cloudy sky. Our high temperatures will only be in the low to mid 70s. Overnight, staying mostly cloudy, cool though, with temperatures mid to upper 50s heading into first thing Wednesday morning. Wednesday afternoon, more sunshine and a high of about 80 degrees. I'm meteorologist Chris Michaels in the NCN Weather Center.
0: 4 minutes after 8 with a little breeziness. I think it's just going to feel cooler today than yesterday. 65 degrees is our temperature. Here's Dierks Bentley. He is living.

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Hey, we're just a couple of weeks away from the Old Time Fall Festival. 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It's going to be Friday and Saturday of this year. 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Of Burnsville. Hey, we're just a couple of weeks away from the Old Time Fall Festival. Actually, just a week from this weekend. It's going to be Friday and Saturday of this year, 25th and 26th. So next Friday and Saturday on the East Main Street in Burnsville. 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Hey, we're just a couple of weeks away from the Old Time Fall Festival. Actually, just a week from this weekend. It's going to be Friday and Saturday of this year, 25th and 26th. So next Friday and Saturday on the Town Square, 10 till 5.

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2: This is Scientific American 60 Second Health. I'm Dina Fine-Marin. Got a minute? On average, every hour of every day, more than 40 people drown around the world. That's 372,000 fatalities annually. Drownings are one of the top 10 killers of kids and young adults, with the highest rate of drowning deaths among children under 5 years of age. So finds the World Health Organization's first global report on drowning, which calls it a neglected public health issue. The new analysis represents the first global snapshot of a problem which especially hits low- and middle-income nations. Drownings have become more rare in the U.S. in recent years, but the latest figures from the CDC indicate that even in the States, some 3,800 people die by unintentional drowning each year. The WHO analysis finds that globally, males are twice as likely to die by drowning compared to females. Likely reasons include riskier behavior, like swimming alone, or drinking alcohol before engaging in water activities. The report notes that local communities can take steps to help avert drowning deaths. WHO recommends installing barriers around water and teaching swimming, proper water safety, and rescue techniques. At a national level, improved boating regulations, water safety policies, and flood risk management would also help more people make it home safely. Thanks for the minute. For Scientific American 60 Second Health, I'm Dina Fine-Marin.
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0: Haven't heard that in a while. That's Dita Carter. How do I get there? That's from 1997. You're invited to join Search. That's the group that is planning a dinner and conversation with friends at the North Carolina Justice Center. That's going to be tomorrow, 5:30 till 7:30 p.m. at the Cross Street Building in Spruce Pine. This is to discuss the changes coming to health coverage in North Carolina and share with them about the challenges that people in Mitchell and Yancey counties face in accessing health care. Now, they need you to just register for this event if you want to be a part of it tomorrow. You just need to go to your computer, go to the website, and log into ncjustice.org/conversation. I guess you can do that from your phone, either way. ncjustice.org/conversation. And don't forget about this event coming up on Saturday. Just make a mental note about this, a spaghetti dinner fundraiser for Henry Thomas. Henry is the four-year-old son of Ray and Clarissa Thomas, and he's been diagnosed with leukemia. And this fundraiser, spaghetti dinner, will help all the proceeds go toward helping the Thomas family with their financial burden. The meal's going to be served there at the Newdale Fire Department. They say that you can dine in there or take out. It's $10 a plate, and it starts at 11 this coming Saturday.
1: NCN Sports, I'm Tony Rixby. Kenneth Walker III ran for 173 yards, scoring two touchdowns in his debut in a Kansas City Chiefs uniform. And the Chiefs exacted revenge on the Denver Broncos with a 31-10 win in the first Monday night football game of the year. Coach Andy Reid.
2: Proud of our guys and the job that they did. A lot of good individual efforts out there, starting with the guys up front on both sides of the ball. And we were able to get our young guys involved in the game, and I was proud of how they handled themselves there. At the same time, we're coming out of this thing knowing we've got a ton of room to improve.
1: Carolina Panthers head coach Dave Cadala is standing up for his defensive coordinator. Panthers surrendered 59 points in a loss to Chicago's Bears on Sunday, a franchise record, also giving up 552 yards total offense. Cadala says that the Hero Ivero's system has worked before.
3: I like our system. I like our scheme. I've seen this scheme work at a high level, and I've seen us work in this scheme at a high level, and we need to find that week in and week out. None of us all of us are disappointed with how it played out.
1: In college football, North Carolina ventures into ACC territory this week when they take on Clemson down in Death Valley. Tar Heels coach Bill Belichick says regardless of who's a quarterback for Clemson, it'll still be a challenge.
4: You know, I think that the offense is going to be the offense. You know, but again, I'm sure that, whoever they feel most confident with, I guess Tate in this case, that's what we're going to have to be ready for. But I don't think the offense is going to change too dramatically.
1: Wake Forest senior Gio Lopez, the ACC quarterback of the week. He scored the game-winning two-point conversion in the Demon Deacons' win over Purdue. Duke sophomore Nate Shepard, the ACC running back of the week. He ran for 147 yards, three touchdowns in the Blue Devils' win at Illinois. Aaron Judge hit his first home run since May 24th as the Yankees clinched their record 61st postseason berth and ninth in 10 years. Manager Aaron Boone.
5: Start back in February, and the goal is to go play in October and go win a championship. And we've checked that first box and have that opportunity now. And obviously there's a lot of important games still in front of us here.
1: The Los Angeles Dodgers marked their record-tying 14th consecutive trip to postseason with a toast of bubbly after a 4-1 win over the Cincinnati Reds. Manager Dave Roberts.
6: You should never take this for granted. To be able to play in the postseason is special.
1: The two-time defending World Series champions joined the Milwaukee Brewers and the Tampa Bay Rays as teams who've secured playoff spots. Tony Rixby, NCN Sports.
0: In high school sports from yesterday, Mountain Heritage and Madison ended up with a tie with their soccer 1-1. On the schedule today, the Lady Cougars will be traveling to Hendersonville, 6 o'clock for volleyball at 6 o'clock today. Look at our news is up next. 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
1: NCN News. I'm Mike Riley. President Trump and First Lady Melania Trump plan separate visits this week to North Carolina. Republican U.S. Senate candidate Michael Whatley says that Trump will speak Wednesday night at the Gastonia Municipal Airport in Gaston County, west of Charlotte. The First Lady will visit an Ashe County elementary school, talking to students about technology and resilience in the aftermath of Hurricane Helene. I'm Tony Rixby.
7: Republican Senator Mitch McConnell of Kentucky has returned to the Senate after a long absence. House Speaker Mike Johnson tells NBC President Trump's promise of $5,000 per voter if Republicans retain power after the midterm elections would have to get through a narrowly divided Congress.
8: Like every idea that the president comes up with, he's a great idea generator. We're going to process that in Congress and figure it all out.
7: Governor Josh Stein joined fellow National Governors Association Executive Committee members in Boston for a discussion on Fox News. One topic was how states deal with data centers.
9: These are all things that are doable, but we have to have the right framework to ensure that when a data center comes, the community is better off as a result and not worse.
7: Jennifer King reports on the EPA rollback on coal and natural gas power plants.
10: The Environmental Protection Agency is repealing rules that limit greenhouse gas emissions from fossil fuel power plants. EPA officials say the change will save the industry more than $300 billion and allow utilities to make the best decisions for their ratepayers rather than be forced to close down plants.
7: The Charlotte City Council received critical updates last night regarding policy considerations, safety data, and mounting financial stakes surrounding the proposed I-77 South Lane project, with a pivotal decision just a week away and a lot of money. Rebecca Hefner is city manager's office representative.
11: This analysis is intended to update the baseline data related to the I-77 South Corridor.
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0: 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HCA Healthcare says it's investing more than $32 million across Mission Health facilities in Western North Carolina, including more than $650,000 at Blue Ridge Regional Hospital in Spruce Pine. The investment at Blue Ridge includes $500,000 for a new nuclear medicine camera and another $150,000 for pharmacy improvements. Hospital officials say the new nuclear medicine technology will help doctors identify and monitor conditions including heart disease and cancer. The pharmacy improvements are designed to support safe and timely access to medications. HCA says the investment will allow patients to receive more of the testing and treatment they need at Blue Ridge Regional Hospital with a care team they know and trust in their hometown. The announcement is part of more than $32 million in investments across Mission Health facilities, including upgrades to diagnostic imaging, surgical and cardiovascular equipment, emergency transportation, hospital infrastructure, and other patient care resources. The Burnsville community will come together later this month to commemorate the second anniversary of Hurricane Helene and recognize the ongoing recovery across Western North Carolina. The Amy Wellness Foundation, Chief Cares Foundation, and the town of Burnsville will host the free event on Sunday, September the 27th from 2 until 6 p.m. at Bailey Square in downtown Burnsville. The event will remember those impacted by the storm and recognize the people, organizations, and volunteers who stepped forward in the aftermath. The program will include remarks from Senator Ralph Heist and Dogwood Health Trust President and CEO Dr. Susan Mims, along with a message from Eric Church and the Chief Cares Foundation. The team behind the documentary Scars on the Mountain, filmed in Yancey County, will make a special presentation. Mountain Heritage High School CTA students will also be recognized for building tiny homes for families affected by Helene. Live music will be provided by the Lisa Autry Band and Abby Bryant, with food trucks and other activities throughout the afternoon. The event is free and open to the public. We'll focus on resilience, remembrance, and recovery 2 years after Hurricane Helene. I'm Michael Lardell for WKYK News. 65 degrees, our temperature. Forecast says mostly sunny today, highs mid to upper 70s. Partly cloudy tonight, lows upper 50s. Then Wednesday, sunny, highs in the lower 80s at a clear sky Wednesday night. Lows around upper 50s. Thursday, sunny. Then we bring in that 40% chance of a shower or thunderstorm in the afternoon with the highs in the lower 80s. And then that carries on into the evening with lows around 60. Friday, sunny. Slight chance of a shower in the morning. Then partly cloudy. Showers likely. Chance of thunderstorms for the afternoon. 60% chance. Highs lower 80s. And about a similar forecast for Saturday with that chance of showers in there over the weekend. 65 degrees, our temperature here at WKYK. We're 23 minutes before the 9 o'clock hour.

0: 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Welcome into today's Community Close-Up. We have with us today
1: John Anglin.
0: And you are a part of
1: the March for Jesus.
0: How's the planning going?
1: Planning's going great. We had our meeting just this last week, so Everything's in good shape, and we're ready to get to marching. This is going to be on Saturday, September 19th, so this Saturday coming up. We're going to start gathering at 9 a.m. If there's anyone that wants to come and help set up early, we'll be there as early as 7 a.m. But 9 a.m. is the start time. Yeah. We're going to meet right there at Town Hall, so basically on that side of the square, and march from there. Then we'll come around the old library, go down between the New Ray Inn and the town center, and then cut down East-West Boulevard back down towards East Main, cut across East Main, come back up towards the park, and then from the park area come back up to the town square and walk back around. That'll be, again, all that starts at 9 a.m.
0: Yeah.
1: Afterwards, pretty much run a show's about the same. We'll start with some hymns, and then we'll have time of prayer and more music. Folks like Nick Rash will be there. Nick does a great job. Janessa Waterman will be there to sing hymns. So a lot of good folks will be there. Times of prayer will be led by different folks. I know the sheriff will be there to pray, especially as it relates to our first responders and just overall community safety.
0: And that's one of the beauties of it. It gives us an opportunity to show what we believe in a very kind, happy way. We're there because we're supporting it. And we also are supporting each other.
1: Yes.
0: And that's so important.
1: It is. And with our students back in school, I know we talked about it. That's a big area in which we are very thankful to have the safe schools that we have. And, you know, our teachers, our students, and everyone's involved there. But you know, then we still have other aspects, as we talked about as well. We've got permanent construction projects going to start up on roadways. So, you know, there's just still a lot of things going on. And I can think of a lot of people right now, too, Bruce, that are just in their bodies. They're dealing with sickness, whether it be cancer or whatever else. Yeah, you know, our hearts go out to them. So when we come together as the body of Christ, like we're going to do on Saturday, and when we cross the denominational aisles, you know, the church walls kind of go away, and various churches are there, from West Burnsville Baptist to the Gathering Place to Higgins with Pastor Burton and his crew. It's just a wonderful thing. And I believe the Lord looks down and he smiles and he says, this is a blessed time.
0: Yeah, we all need it too, because with everything going on, we're still recovering from Helene. The other things that are going on in the world around us, it's a good time to be together.
1: It is, and I think we still have a very special part of the world, right?
0: Oh, yeah,
1: we do. Yancey and Mitchell County here.
0: Just
1: and
0: keep the rest of that stuff away from here. And we're starting at the Burnsville Town Hall by no county lines, no town lines, no nothing. If you can hear us, come on.
1: That's exactly right. And we will be broadcasting, of course, the music. That's what y'all do. And again, I said it last time, but can't thank the family here at WKYK and WTOE for just the constant support that y'all have had for it. And one of the things I will say, just to be clear, too, is people say, I don't know if I can make the walk. I don't know if I can do it. As a reminder, come anyway, and we'll probably wrap things up from the walk about 9:30. So if you want to come later, but come on at 9 a.m., bring your chair with you. Come for a morning filled with prayer

0: you know, just hang out on the square, and we'll be back soon enough to join you. One of the things that in my daily reading today is just thinking about the goodness of God to us and how much He's blessed us. We know we've been through some challenging times, and I was sharing with someone earlier today how these counties were the epicenter, really, of the storm that hit.
1: It was.
0: But of all the things that were detrimental, just how good God has been to us and the outpouring of love and support within and without the community that we've seen. So I think this is a great way just to come together and say, thank you, Lord, for everything you've done.
1: I agree. I couldn't agree more. So it's Saturday, the 19th, this coming Saturday. Meet at the Burnsville Town Hall area at
0: 9 a.m.
1: And then just plan on a day of good things.
0: That's exactly
1: March
0: right.
1: will be around 9 or so, and then and then you'll go, you'll be back, and everything, all the stuff will happen on the square.
0: That's correct.
1: God. Good stuff. Good stuff. Thank you. I know you're part of a committee that has made sure this has happened for a number of years. It's a special event. Thank you for what you guys do for our community and for all of us.
0: Our pleasure. Thank you, Bruce.
1: Our guest today, Pastor John Anglin of the March for Jesus. John, thank you for stopping by and visiting with us again today. And thank you for listening to today's Community Close-Up.
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3: O.D. Calhoun's Mars Theater in Bakersville showed all kinds of movies, westerns, Robert Mitchum's Thunder Road, and lots of Walt Disney movies. George Morgan started work as a teenager selling tickets and popcorn, and later he ran things. We were doing all right till we got the burlesque show on Saturday nights, and Cal didn't like it much, he said. They didn't show much like they do now, just short dresses and so on, danced all over the stage, just enough to attract attention. Funny thing is, we got all the Baptist deacons up there on the front row. We'd start the movie at 2 o'clock Saturday afternoon, and a preacher had set up preaching on the corner at the same time, had a loudspeaker he'd pointed toward the theater. When asked who got the bigger audience, George replied, "We did, full house."
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Last year's event was a huge success, and this year is almost sold out. So get ready for an evening of fun Friday, October the 9th at 6:30 p.m. at the Burnsville Town Center. 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

0: interest rates tomorrow. President Trump wants them lowered, but stubborn inflation means they'll probably be going up. Sherry Preston, ABC News.
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The devil went down to Georgia. He was looking for a soul to steal. He was in a bind because he was way behind and he was willing to make a deal. When he came across this young man sawing on a fiddle and playing it hot, and the devil jumped up on a hickory stump and said, "Boy, let me tell you what. I guess you didn't know it, but I'm a fiddle player too. And if you'd care to take a dare, I'll make a bet with you. Now you play pretty good fiddle, boy, but give the devil his due. I bet a fiddle of gold against your soul, cause I think I'm better than you." The boy said, "My name's Johnny, and it might be a sin, but I'll take your bet, and you're gonna regret, cause I'm

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1: She was storming through the house that day, and I could tell she was leaving. And I thought, oh, she'll be back, till she turned around and pointed at the wall and said,

0: Real Country, George Strait, with over 60 number one hits, and that's one of them. Give It Away here on Real Country. Trace Atkins made his debut on the charts in 1996, and now he's set to release a 30th anniversary edition of his debut album, Dreamin' Out Loud. That album will include a live version of Every Light in the House, which he recorded a couple of years back. The set's going to be available digitally and on CD, and for the very first time, also available on vinyl. It's coming out October 16th. 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

0: Country with Jason Aldean. All right, the latest tip for living longer, be optimistic. In fact, optimism is something that you can learn, which potentially increases the likelihood of reaching the age of 85 by up to 70%. Well, why is that? Optimistic people tend to expect positive stuff to happen in the future, so they take better care of themselves. We've got more music coming up here on Real Country from Josh Turner.
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4: High school football this week. There's JV football on Thursday. Mitchell and Mountain Heritage both have a long road trip. Heritage at Murphy, Mitchell at Robbinsville for the JV teams. Now, Friday night, Mitchell plays at Hendersonville. Mountain Heritage has the opening in their schedule. So the next regular season scheduled game at this point for the Cougars will be a week from this Friday, September the 25th, when it's Madison at Mountain Heritage. We'll have live coverage of that ball game, that conference matchup, on September the 25th at Heritage.
5: Starting out with some patches of fog and temperatures in the upper 50s this morning in the North Carolina High Country. As we head into the afternoon, it is a partly sunny to at times mostly cloudy sky. Our high temperatures will only be in the low to mid 70s. Overnight, staying mostly cloudy, cool though, with temperatures mid to upper 50s heading into first thing Wednesday morning. Wednesday afternoon, more sunshine and a high of about 80 degrees. I'm meteorologist Chris Michaels in the NCN Weather Center.
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two between them. Ordered one more round for me and her and him. 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I don't remember what I said, but at the time it sounded cool. She pushed her drink away and never looked at me. She just paid the tab

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1: ABC News, I'm Sherry Preston. No changes to how mail-in balloting will work before the midterm elections this year. The Supreme Court upholding a lower court's ruling that freezes President Trump's executive order that would have limited voting by mail. More questions being raised today about the effects of AI at an event in Washington spanning the political spectrum. Both Senator Bernie Sanders and former Trump advisor Steve Bannon are expected to speak. ABC's Elizabeth Schulze is in Washington.
2: Leaders of the biggest AI companies agreed the technology needs to slow down. Anthropic CEO Dario Amodei warning AI models are rapidly learning to band together and outsmart humans. Tech titans now making the case for federal guardrails. A top executive from OpenAI meeting with lawmakers Monday on Capitol Hill.
1: Gas prices averaging right around $4.31 a gallon nationwide. Oil prices, though, easing a little today. Earlier, Brent crude was at $108 a barrel. This is ABC News. A neighborhood in Fort Worth, Texas, is demanding action from city leaders after a car crash that was just seconds away from catastrophe. From Dallas-Fort Worth, here's ABC's Jim Ryan.
3: On Sunday evening, older kids were in a backyard pool and a two-year-old was running along the side. At that moment, a car crashed through the wooden fence, scattering debris in the spot where the toddler had just been.
4: I've just known this was going to happen at some point.
3: Alex Gunter lives next door on that very busy street.
4: They just keep going faster and faster and faster.
3: The kids in the backyard were unhurt. The driver of the car was cited for recklessness and the passenger was hospitalized. The neighbors want the city to address the speed along that street. Jim Ryan, ABC News.
1: For the past 50 years, Japan has recorded more than 100,000 people 100 years or older. But this year, they set a new record. There are 107,677 centenarians in Japan, and nearly 90% of them are women. I'm Sherry Preston, ABC News.
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8: This morning, we start out with some patchy fog. Temperatures upper 50s for lows here in the North Carolina high country. And as we go throughout the day today, we'll continue to see more clouds from time to time. Highs will be in the low to mid 70s, a little bit breezy at times. That breeze out of the northeast keeping us cool. Overnight, mostly cloudy in the mid to upper 50s. Then more sunshine breaking out Wednesday afternoon and a high near 80 degrees. I'm meteorologist Chris Michaels in the NCN Weather Center.
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9: 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Henry is the four-year-old son of Ray and Clarissa Thomas. He has leukemia, and they're working to raise money. All the proceeds will go toward helping the Thomas family. A spaghetti fundraiser. It's going to be Newdale Fire Department Saturday at 11 o'clock. $10 a plate, so come on down and get a couple of plates and help out the family. 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

Jordan Davis, Real Country. Okay, who eats better, you or your dog? 45% of folks in a survey said that their dog's food was higher quality than their own meals. And 52% of us say that we cooked a meal from scratch for our dogs in the last 30 days.

0: Real Country with Diamond Rio and Love a Little Stronger. In Lifestyles of the Rich and Famous, Michael Jordan's 1997 Ferrari is going to be auctioned off later this year. It's a red car with silver wheels, a 1997 Ferrari, and they're expecting that it might sell for between $700,000 and $1.3 million.
1: 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You already know Wendy's Nugs hit different. But what you don't know is that you can get 10...
0: Country with Diamond Rio and Love a Little Stronger. In Lifestyles of the Rich and Famous, Michael Jordan's 1997 Ferrari is going to be auctioned off later this year. 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
2: Starting out with some patches of fog and temperatures in the upper 50s this morning in the North Carolina High Country. As we head into the afternoon, it is a partly sunny to at times mostly cloudy sky. Our high temperatures will only be in the low to mid 70s. Overnight, staying mostly cloudy, cool though, with temperatures mid to upper 50s heading into first thing Wednesday morning. Wednesday afternoon, more sunshine and a high of about 80 degrees. I'm meteorologist Chris Michaels in the NCN Weather Center.
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0: Real Country with George Jones and Tennessee Whiskey. If you're a Dolly Parton fan, you probably already have the People magazine that had her image on the front cover a couple of weeks back. And now the new edition of Time magazine, which goes on sale later this week, will also feature a tribute to Dolly Parton. The issue revisits her interview with Time magazine in 2020, in which she reflected on her life, her career, and her dreams. That's going to be available, as I said, this coming Friday from Time magazine.
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1: ABC News, I'm Sherry Preston. The price of gas now hitting $4.31 a gallon on average nationwide. Diesel is more than $6 a gallon. It's up 32 cents in just the last week amid more fighting in the Middle East. The president has tried to temper Americans' concerns, blaming the rising cost of diesel on the Russian-Ukraine war, not Iran. The president announcing yesterday that Ukraine and Russia have agreed to stop attacks on energy and fuel supplies, but Ukraine's President Zelensky says that, for now, is only a proposal. There is a summit going on right now in Washington on keeping the humanity in AI. All week, tech leaders have been warning about putting guardrails on the development of new artificial intelligence models. The Kennedy Center. Ukraine war, not Iran. The president announcing yesterday that Ukraine and Russia have agreed to stop attacks on energy and fuel supplies, but Ukraine's President Zelensky says that, for now, is only a proposal. There is a summit going on right now in Washington on keeping the humanity in AI. All week, tech leaders have been warning about putting guardrails on the development of new artificial intelligence models. The Kennedy Center board meeting today did want one lump sum. It was sold in the city of Quincy, Illinois. Sherry Preston, ABC News.
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5: This morning, we start out with some patchy fog. Temperatures upper 50s for lows here in the North Carolina high country. And as we go throughout the day today, we'll continue to see more clouds from time to time. Highs will be in the low to mid 70s, a little bit breezy at times. That breeze out of the northeast keeping us cool. Overnight, mostly cloudy in the mid to upper 50s. Then more sunshine breaking out Wednesday afternoon and a high near 80 degrees. I'm meteorologist Chris Michaels in the NCN Weather Center.
6: 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Open Tuesday through Saturday, the Amber Jack.
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0: But with the Old Timey Fall Festival, it's planned for 2 days this year, Friday and Saturday, September the 25th and September the 26th. And it's going to be from 10 a.m. to 4 p.m. both days on the town square in Burnsville. It's a festival for the entire family. They're going to have handmade Appalachian crafts, apple butter live music, square dancing, all those fall fun activities. The Old Timey Fall Festival, September 25th and 26th.
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Welcome to another edition of the New Day program on this Tuesday, September 15th. I'm Dennis Renfro, your host for the program. God has blessed us with another beautiful day. Supposed to have nice weather today. Highs in the upper 70s under mostly sunny skies with rain on the way for the weekend. That's what it looks like as of right now. And we're so thankful for all of his many blessings, including the blessings of having great listeners like you. And happy to have you along with us as we're getting ready to enjoy some great gospel music. Let's get started with a scripture reading. Today we'll be looking at the book of 1 Thessalonians chapter 4, verses 13 through 18. It reads, "But I would not have you to be ignorant, brethren, concerning them which are asleep, that ye sorrow not even as others which have no hope. For if we believe that Jesus died and rose again, even so them also which sleep in Jesus will God bring with him. For this we say unto you by the word of the Lord, that we which are alive and remain unto the coming of the Lord shall not prevent them which are asleep. For the Lord himself shall descend from heaven with a shout, with the voice of the archangel, and with the trump of God, and the dead in Christ shall rise first. Then we which are alive and remain shall be caught up together with him in the clouds to meet the Lord in the air, and so shall we ever be with the Lord. Wherefore, comfort one another with these words."

0: know it's important for us to show the world that serving God makes us happy. It's good advertising for the joy of serving God. Give the world a smile and be happy in the Lord. It's even more important to put a smile on someone else's face by sharing that happiness. Dedicate them a song, tell them how much they mean to you or how much their presence at your church event would be appreciated. 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

0: That's the Down East Boys with their latest Preach Jesus. Well, Fairview Baptist Church at 4784 7 Mile Ridge Road in Burnsville will be having a fall revival. It's underway now through at least Thursday and will go longer if the Lord leads it to go longer. At 7 o'clock nightly this week, preaching is Preston Riddle and Logan Buchanan. For details, contact Jeff Fox at 208-5333 or Christy Fox at 208-1424. The 2026 March for Jesus will be held Saturday from 9 a.m. to 2 p.m. with the march beginning at the Burnsville Town Hall. 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The public is invited to attend and help out at a Rise Up Against Hunger meal packaging event Saturday at 9 a.m. in the Family Life Center at Higgins Methodist Church on North Main Street in Burnsville. Unloading and setup begins at 7:30. The goal is to package 20,000 meals to be used worldwide for people facing hunger. If you'd like to help out, let Rhonda Weeks know you're coming by calling 284-0851. And Reggie Sadler will be singing at Pine Branch Baptist Church in Spruce Pine Sunday at 10:45 a.m. Everyone is welcome. 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

0: And that was Jeff Tolbert with Mercy and Grace, going out by request. It's right now, 21 minutes until 12 noon.
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That's the Old Time Preachers Quartet. I'll ride this ship to the shore. This next song is going out to Atlas Laws from Cody McKinney. Here's Carol Robertson with Amazing Grace.

0: That was Jeff Tolbert and Primitive Road with Almost Home. And that song is going out to the staff, the radio station, to the sick and shut in, all the listeners, and to the sheriff's department and churches from Genevieve Phillips. And that's going to bring us to the end of another broadcast of the New Day program. I hope that today's selections have been a blessing to you. 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
1: ABC News, I'm Sherry Preston. Los Angeles County District Attorney Nathan Hochman just announced ahead of a hearing in the Rob Reiner case that his office will not seek the death penalty for Nick Reiner. Hochman said the case has gone through a rigorous review and they took the wishes of the Reiner family members into account. Reaction coming in to the Supreme Court's decision not to allow his executive order that would limit mail-in balloting that President Trump wanted. ABC White House correspondent Karen Travers with more.
2: President Trump is weighing in with a very lengthy social media post, and no surprise, he is not happy with this from the Supreme Court. The president calls it a bad decision. He says it is a big loss for Republicans and America itself. He goes on to say that the Supreme Court really let our country down. He accuses certain justices, as he puts it, of being petrified of Democrats.
1: FBI Director Kash Patel before the Senate Judiciary Committee defending loosening some of the hiring requirements for the Bureau. This is ABC News. This morning, as the investigation into what caused a drilling rig collapse at a Miami construction site gets underway, officials are recounting how one lucky BMW driver managed to escape the incident after her quick thinking got her out of harm's way. ABC's Victor Okendo is in Miami with more.
3: Miami Fire Rescue says the driver backed up at the last minute, narrowly avoiding a direct hit, saving her life.
4: She saw the crane falling and was able to put it in reverse quickly, but it still crushed the front of her car and caught fire immediately. I told her, mark this date down because you were born again today. We're very happy that she was okay.
3: Overnight, that BMW towed away a charred and mangled mess.
1: For the past 50 years, Japan has recorded more than 100,000 people who are 100 years or older. But this year set a new record. There are 107,677 centenarians in Japan, nearly 90% of them women. The oldest is 114. Sherry Preston, ABC News.
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0: Well, good afternoon. At 3 minutes after 12 noon, looking at nice weather outside here in Burnsville. Just a few clouds, 72 degrees outside our studios. Our morning low this morning dropped down to 61 degrees. Other area weather stations reporting 76 degrees in Marshall. We have 68 in Spruce Pine, 74 in Bakersville, and CeeLo reporting 67 degrees. Up in Boone, they're reporting 64. We have overcast skies in Asheville and 70 degrees, and 71 and partly cloudy in Morganton. Let's check in now with Chris Michaels at the North Carolina News Network Weather Center.
10: Despite some additional clouds on this Tuesday, we are feeling pretty good. A little breezy at times with lower humidity and lower temperatures. As we head into the afternoon, highs in the low to mid-70s. We're going to hold on to a mostly cloudy sky overnight as temperatures fall into the middle to upper 50s. And by Wednesday, we're mostly sunny with a high temperature near 80 degrees, mainly clear with lows in the mid-50s heading into Thursday morning. I'm meteorologist Chris Michaels in the NCN Weather Center.
0: Thanks, Chris, for that look at the forecast. Stay with us coming up in our local news. HCA is investing more than $500,000 at Blue Ridge Regional Hospital. We'll have details on that. And Burnsville is set to mark 2 years since Hurricane Helene with some festivities. We'll have details coming up in our local news.
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12: NCN News. I'm Mike Riley. President Trump will be in North Carolina this week to campaign for Republican Michael Wadley, who continues to trail Democrat Roy Cooper in the polls for the U.S. Senate race. Poll director Jason Husser in a new poll tells NCN News.
13: We did not find a huge change in our late August survey from our late July survey. Cooper maintains a strong lead over Michael Wadley. We're not seeing that many signs.

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1: NCN News. I'm Mike Riley. President Trump will be in North Carolina this week to campaign for Republican Michael Wadley, who continues to trail Democrat Roy Cooper in the polls for the U.S. Senate race. Poll director Jason Husser in a new poll tells NCN News.
2: We did not find a huge change in our late August survey from our late July survey. Cooper maintains a strong lead over Michael Wadley. We're not seeing that many signs that that lead is changing.
1: Trump will be in North Carolina this week to campaign for Republican Michael Wadley, who continues to trail Democrat Roy Cooper in the polls for the U.S. Senate race. Poll director Jason Husser in a new poll tells NCN News.
2: We did not find a huge change in our late August survey from our late July survey. Cooper maintains a strong lead over Michael Wadley. We're not seeing that many signs that that lead is changing.
1: On Capitol Hill, mounting financial stakes surrounding the proposed I-77 South Lane. 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
3: 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HCA Healthcare says it's investing more than $32 million across Mission Health facilities in Western North with a care team they know and trust in their hometown. The announcement is part of more than $32 million in investments across Mission Health facilities, including upgrades to diagnostic imaging, surgical and cardiovascular equipment, emergency transportation, hospital infrastructure, and other patient care resources. The Burnsville community will come together later this month to commemorate the second anniversary of Hurricane Helene and recognize the ongoing recovery across Western North Carolina. The Amy Wellness Foundation, Chief Cares Foundation, and the town of Burnsville will host the free event on Sunday, September the 27th from 2 until 6 p.m. at Bailey Square in downtown Burnsville. The event will remember those impacted by the storm and recognize the people, organizations, and volunteers who stepped forward in the aftermath. The program will include remarks from Senator Ralph Heist and Dogwood Health Trust President and CEO Dr. Susan Mims, along with a message from Eric Church and the Chief Cares Foundation. The team behind the documentary Scars on the Mountain, filmed in Yancey County, will make a special presentation. Mountain Heritage High School CTA students will also be recognized for building tiny homes for families affected by Helene. Live music will be provided by the Lisa Autry Band and Abby Bryant, with food trucks and other activities throughout the afternoon. The event is free and open to the public. We'll focus on resilience, remembrance, and recovery 2 years after Hurricane Helene. I'm Michael Dardell for WKYK News.
4: We now have an obituary announcement from Henline Hughes Funeral Service of Bakersville. Elizabeth Ann Leenberger, age 79, of Bakersville, passed away on Saturday, September the 12th, at her home. Born in Mitchell County, she was the daughter of the late Wade and Estelle White Holman. In addition to her parents, she was preceded in death by two sisters, Sue Newberry and Carol Kaiser, and two brothers, Kenneth and David Holman. Elizabeth enjoyed traveling, being outdoors, hunting, and fishing. Left to cherish her memories, her husband, Bob Leenberger, her children, Joshua Leenberger and Leanne, Vicki Gagan, Teresa Dunn and Mark, Bill Kinsman, and Jerry Bunker. She is also survived by her sisters, Kay Lamson and Jeannie Benedict and Jim, and two brothers, Glenn and Doug Holman. 18 grandchildren and 14 great-grandchildren also survive. A memorial service celebrates

0: Friedman, Bob Leinberger, her children, Joshua Leinberger and Leanne, Vicki Gagan, Teresa Dunn and Mark, Bill Kinsman, and Jerry Bunker. She is also survived by her sisters, Kay Lamson and Jeannie Benedict and Jim, and two brothers, Glenn and Doug Holman. 18 grandchildren and 14 great-grandchildren also. Her children, Joshua Leinberger and Leanne, Vicki Gagan, Teresa Dunn and Mark, Bill Kinsman, and Jerry Bunker. She is also survived by her sisters, Kay Lamson and Jeannie Benedict and Jim, and two brothers, Glenn and Doug Holman. 18 grandchildren and 14 great-grandchildren also survive. A memorial service celebrating the life of Elizabeth Ann Leinberger will be held at...
1: 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And Saturday, the yard sale, free entry for everyone, 9 a.m. to 2 p.m. at the CeeLo Community Center, located across the CeeLo Health Center. And the rain dates are the 25th and 26th for that, if it should rain for this weekend. And there is a possibility that it could rain, so we'll have to wait and see if they hold it or not. Just keep that in mind. Rain dates are the 25th and the 26th. It's a sweet, fun community gathering where all the proceeds go to CeeLo Community Center improvements and maintenance. Offerings include furniture, rugs, tools, toys and games, linens, women's, men's and children's clothing, shoes and coats, kitchenware, workout equipment, arts and crafts, office supplies, pet supplies, electronics, CDs, musical stuff, jewelry, books, frames, mirrors, artwork, and outdoor equipment. 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

Kenneth Hughes Waldrop, age 80, of Burnsville, passed away on Wednesday, September 9th, peacefully at home, surrounded by his loving family to be with his Heavenly Father. Kenneth was born on August 12, 1946, in Yancey County. He was the son of the late Frank Leroy Waldrop and Dolly Dulaney Waldrop. He was preceded in death by his wife, Juanita Dale Hollifield Waldrop, on March 13, 2026. His grandparents, Jeff and Carrie Waldrop, and James Lucius and Dora Hughes Dulaney. Brother Glenn Waldrop, sisters Dorothy Burrell and Helen Blair. Nieces and nephews, Angela Waldrop, Lynn Johnson, Jackie Waldrop, and Michael Waldrop. Surviving family members include his daughter, Melissa Waldrop of Burnsville, sons, Kenny Waldrop of Burnsville, and Matthew Waldrop of Bakersville. Grandchildren, Savannah Buchanan, Dylan Waldrop, Kenzie Waldrop, Lawson Waldrop, Abby Waldrop, and James Waldrop. Brother, Gary Waldrop of Hickory. Numerous nieces, nephews, cousins, and friends also survive. Funeral services will be held at 3 p.m. on Thursday in the chapel of Holcomb Brothers Funeral Home. Pastor Billy Mitchell will be officiating. The family will receive friends 1 hour prior to the service. Burial will follow in the Dulaney Cemetery. Pallbearers will be Matthew Waldrop, Kenny Waldrop, Lawson Waldrop, Dylan Waldrop, James Elliott, and Blake Griffin. Kenneth will be remembered as a loving husband, father, grandfather, brother, and friend who loved his children unconditionally and cared deeply for others. He will be greatly missed by all who knew and loved him. The family would like to express their sincere appreciation to Compassionate Care for the care given to Kenneth and their family. This has been the obituary for Kenneth Hughes Waldrop, age 80, of Burnsville, who passed away on Wednesday, September 9th.

0: The obituary column of the year is presented each day by Holcomb Brothers Funeral Home of Burnsville.
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1: And now it's time for a community calendar, and we'll get started by sending out a great big happy birthday wish to all the people we know of in our community who are celebrating birthdays today. Happy birthday wishes to Ron Allen, Elaine Boone, and Tina Buchanan, Carly Fox Burleson, Samantha Burnett, Susan Curtis, Janie Fender, and Dylan Forbes, Sherry Googe Kirk, Ethan Hughes, Betty Jones. And now it's time for a community calendar, and we'll get started by sending out a great big happy birthday wish to all the people we know of in our community who are celebrating birthdays today. Happy birthday wishes to Ron Allen, Elaine Boone, and Tina Buchanan, Carly Fox Burleson, Samantha Burnett, Susan Curtis, Janie Fender, and Dylan Forbes, Sherry Googe Kirk, Ethan Hughes, Betty Jones, Alice McMahon, Julianne 100 Red Cross to learn more and make your appointment. Join the group search for dinner and a conversation with friends at the North Carolina Justice Center tomorrow from 5:30 to 7:30 p.m. at the Cross Street Commerce Building in Spruce Pine to discuss the changes coming to health coverage in North Carolina and share about the challenges people in Mitchell and Yancey counties face in accessing health care. This conversation will help as a community be prepared to deal with the upcoming health coverage changes more effectively and allow the folks from North Carolina Justice Center to fight for policy changes in Raleigh that reflect the needs of our community. Lastly, they'll talk about the importance of sharing stories and advocating for the health needs of our community on both the state and national level. Outreach educational materials will be available if you're interested in being a part of the conversation. 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The Mount Mitchell Street Rods will hold a Friday night cruise-in this Friday night, featuring classic cars, trucks, rat rods, and motorcycles from 5 to 9 p.m. in the Save More Roses parking lot on the Burnsville Bypass. For information, call Gordon Higgins at 284-2951 or Bill Anglin at 682-6266. You can also follow them on Facebook at Mount Mitchell Street Rods. The public is invited to attend and help out at a Rise Up Against Hunger meal packaging event Saturday at 9 a.m. at the Family Life Center of Higgins Methodist Church on North Main Street. Unloading and setup begins at 7:30 a.m. The goal is to package 20,000 meals to be used worldwide for people facing hunger. If you'd like to help out, let Rhonda Weeks know you're coming by calling 284-0851. And that wraps up today's community calendar.
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1: David Knothead Willis, age 62, of the Beans Creek community, went home to be with the Lord on Sunday, September 13th, at Johnson City Medical Center. Born on October 26, 1963, in Baltimore, Maryland, he was the son of the late Edwin Luther Willis and Anna Lou Garland Willis. In addition to his parents, he was also preceded in death by his brother, Kenneth Edwin Willis. David was a devoted Christian and a true family man who loved his family and his church dearly. He worked for Baxter Healthcare for 42 years, where he served as a lead man. He was a longtime deacon of this church and also taught the youth group for many years. David had a heart for the young people in his community and church and spent time coaching T-ball for many children throughout the years. When he was not working or serving others, David enjoyed hunting, especially deer hunting, spending time with his old dogs and riding his side by side. Above all, he treasured the time he spent with the people he loved, especially his wife and their two daughters. Left to cherish his memory is his loving wife of 41 years, Mona Willis, two daughters, Amber Willis and Brittany Miller, both of Bakersville, two sisters, Cynthia Hill and husband Roy of Bakersville, and Angela Gortney and husband Darren of Spruce Pine, nieces and nephews, Candy Hill of Bakersville, Andrew Hill of Burnsville, Dalton Clark of Morganton, Leah McClellan and husband Josh of Spruce Pine, and Jake Freeman of Charleston, South Carolina.

along with several great-nieces and great-nephews. Funeral services will be held at 4 p.m. on Friday at Beans Creek Church of Jesus Christ. 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Garland and Pastor David Byrd will officiate. 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Interment will follow in the Lily Branch Baptist Church Cemetery. In lieu of flowers, memorial donations may be made to the church youth group at 2035 Beans Creek Road, Bakersville, North Carolina, 28705. 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This has been the obituary for David Knothead Willis, age 62, of the Beans Creek community, who passed away on Sunday, September 13th. Cody Ryan Huskins, age 40, of Spruce Pine, left his earthly life far too soon on Wednesday, September 9th, at his home. A native of Yancey County, he was a son of Jerry Roy and Annette Gail Biddix Huskins. Though his time here was much shorter than those who loved him ever could have imagined, Cody leaves behind a lifetime of memories, laughter, and love that will forever remain in the hearts of his family and friends. He was reunited in heaven with his maternal grandfather, Curtis Lee Biddix. Left to cherish Cody's memory are his parents, Jerry and Annette Huskins, his loving wife of 24 years, Cassie Cook Huskins, his two children, Colton and Haley, his beloved grandson, Gunner Paul Penland, all of Spruce Pine, his sister, Kim Ballou and Travis, brother and best friend, Jeremy Huskins, paternal grandparents, Roy and Hazel Huskins, and maternal grandmother, Dorothy Autry Biddix. Several other extended family members and close friends also survive and will deeply miss Cody and the happiness he brought into their lives. Funeral services will be held at 3 p.m. today in the chapel of Yancey Funeral Services. Reverend Scott Kelly will officiate. The family will receive friends 1 hour prior to the services at the funeral home. Per his request, Cody will be laid to rest on his property, surrounded by the beauty and peacefulness of the woods he loves so well. Yancey Funeral Services is honored to serve the Huskins family during this difficult time. 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This has been the obituary for Cody Ryan Huskins, age 40, of Spruce Pine, who passed away Wednesday, September 9th. Mildred Gillespie Bell Dellinger was born in Spruce Pine on November 23, 1940. She passed away on September 4th at the Johnson City Medical Center after a brief illness. Mildred was preceded in death by her parents, Jess and Teeny Buchanan Gillespie, as well as her siblings, Marcella Hughes, Daphne Forbes, Alta Pittman, Jeanette Cates, Clifford Gillespie, Arthur Gillespie, and Charles Gillespie. She was also preceded in death by her husbands, Tommy Bell and Bruce Dellinger, her son David Bell, and her grandson Thomas Bell. Most important to Mildred was her family, and she was surrounded by many photos of those she leaves behind. Her three daughters, Teresa Ingbritson and Steve, Cindy Bell, and Marcia Bell and Ryan Freeman. Her grandchildren, Jeremy Carpenter, Candace Wiseman and Chris, Jake Ingbritson and Julia, and Grant Ingbritson and Haley Amico. And her great-grandchildren, Dalton Bell, Logan Garland, Jared Carpenter, Caleb Carpenter, Todd Street, Allison Street, Kennedy Ingbritson, and Lucy Ingbritson due to arrive in December. Mildred also leaves behind many nieces and nephews as well as friends whom she loved dearly, including Linda Hughes, her niece and close companion for the last few years. She also leaves behind her sweet dog, Daphne. A celebration of Mildred's life will be held at 4 p.m. Friday at Liberty Hill Church at 241 Hoodall Road, Spruce Pine, North Carolina, 28777. Her family will receive friends at the church from 3 to 4 p.m. Family will gather at the home of Candace and Chris Wiseman at Swiss Pine Lake following the service. Burial will be in the Spruce Pine Memorial Cemetery. Mildred loved bright colors and sparkles, so we encourage you to dress comfortably and colorfully for this celebration. In lieu of flowers, please consider contributing in her memory to Liberty Hill Church
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0: 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This has been the obituary for Mildred Gillespie Bell Dellinger, who passed away on September 4th.
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Mount Bitchell Baptist Church is more than a building. 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

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May God bless you.

0: he puts it, of being petrified of Democrats.
1: Diesel now $2.50 more than a year ago. Truckers say every dollar adds an extra $400 to each tank. Today, the 10-year Treasury yield hit levels not seen since 2007. An inflation concern as the Fed meets on interest rates. AI, the conversation today in Washington at a meeting with the CEOs of OpenAI and Anthropic. Death will not be the punishment if Nick Reiner is convicted of killing his parents, the DA taking it off the table. This is ABC News. The couch economy. Got its start during the pandemic, but it's alive and well now, says ABC's Jim Ryan.
2: Visa has looked over the numbers, and the credit card company says 58% of domestic spending happens not inside stores, but on mobile devices or computers. Helping to drive at-home spending are streaming service subscriptions and food deliveries, and Visa says 8% of credit card purchases are for items for our pets.
1: The analysis by Visa finds AI playing a greater role in online bargain hunting. Growing concern over a possible measles outbreak in Pennsylvania after health officials announced that they are investigating the death of a woman who may have died from it. Pennsylvania now reporting 17 new measles cases since Friday. The person who won the billion-dollar Powerball in Illinois has come forward. We would tell you who they are, but they don't want us to know. They want to stay anonymous. They did take the lump sum, the ticket bought in Quincy, Western Illinois, on August 12th. I'm Wayne Cabot, ABC News.
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7: Happy Tuesday. Your forecast here in the North Carolina High Country calling for a partly sunny to at times mostly cloudy sky, although that northeast breeze is going to keep things less humid and less hot today. High temperatures in the low to mid 70s. We'll hold on to a mostly cloudy sky as we head into the overnight with temperatures mid to upper 50s. More sunshine Wednesday and warmer with a high near 80 degrees, mid 50s heading into Thursday morning. I'm meteorologist Chris Michaels in the NCN Weather Center.
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0: Joe Nichols and Gimme That Girl. 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Shotgun Taylor, fun facts you don't need to know. 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

0: 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Contents do not necessarily represent official views of nor an endorsement by ACL, HHS, or the U.S. government.
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0: love you, Missy. Mean it. Love you, Luke Bryan, Real Country. Shotgun Taylor here. Appreciate you being there as we saunter through Monday Take Two together, a.k.a. Tuesday. New research has found that about 70% of consumers have switched a delivery order to pickup after seeing the total cost with fees. Yeah. Survey also found that the average American will pay $9.49 in food delivery fees before deciding to pick up an order instead.
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2: High school football this week. There's JV football on Thursday. Mitchell and Mountain Heritage both have a long road trip. Heritage at Murphy, Mitchell at Robbinsville for the JV teams. Now, Friday night, Mitchell plays at Hendersonville. Mountain Heritage has the opening in their schedule. So the next regular season scheduled game at this point for the Cougars will be a week from this Friday, September the 25th, when it's Madison at Mountain Heritage. We'll have live coverage of that ball game, that conference matchup, on September the 25th at Heritage.
3: Despite some additional clouds on this Tuesday, we are feeling pretty good, a little breezy at times with lower humidity and lower temperatures. As we head into the afternoon, highs in the low to mid-70s. We're going to hold on to a mostly cloudy sky overnight as temperatures fall into the middle to upper 50s. And by Wednesday, we're mostly sunny with a high temperature near 80 degrees, mainly clear with lows in the mid-50s heading into Thursday morning. I'm meteorologist Chris Michaels in the NCN Weather Center.
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They grab his feet, smack him till he cries. He goes home the next afternoon. Before you know it, he's off to school, and then he graduates in May.

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1: ABC News, I'm Wayne Cabot. Donald Trump's name cannot appear on the facade of the Kennedy Center. A federal judge blocking the tribute to Trump less than an hour before the board of the center was supposed to meet about that. Judge Christopher Cooper saying it needs Congress's blessing. Update from Los Angeles, the DA Nathan Hochman on their case against Nick Reiner in the murders of his parents, Rob and Michelle.
2: The district attorney's office will not be seeking the death penalty in this case. That means that the maximum sentence that Mr. Reiner will be looking at is life without the possibility of parole.
1: President Trump today tearing into the justices he appointed who voted against his executive order, limiting vote by mail so close to the election. He calls it a big loss for America. Another all-time high for diesel, says AAA. $6.27 today. Global oil just hit $109 a barrel. Families using oil to heat their homes could see a more than 30% increase in their bills this fall. This is ABC News. AI executives are expected to convene at the White House sometime in the next week. Not about government controls, insists Speaker Mike Johnson, saying the companies should self-regulate. Donald Trump Jr. says it's true what ProPublica published, that a Russian money man named Umar Kremlev, a Putin associate, gifted his wedding bash in the Bahamas, a party so big it took up two islands. ABC's Jonathan Carl.
3: In a statement put out by the White House, President Trump said he has no idea who Umar Kremlev is, but he added it was an after party given in their honor, not a big deal. First Lady Melania Trump, however, put out a statement saying Mrs. Trump played no role whatsoever in organizing the wedding event and was not privy to any aspect of its financial planning.
1: The Senate set to vote today on crypto regulations. Democrats say don't go far enough to prevent the president and his family from enriching themselves while they are in office. I'm Wayne Cabot, ABC News.
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8: Happy Tuesday. Your forecast here in the North Carolina High Country calling for a partly sunny to at times mostly cloudy sky, although that northeast breeze is going to keep things less humid and less hot today. High temperatures in the low to mid 70s. We'll hold on to a mostly cloudy sky as we head into the overnight with temperatures mid to upper 50s. More sunshine Wednesday and warmer with a high near 80 degrees, mid 50s heading into Thursday morning. I'm meteorologist Chris Michaels in the NCN Weather Center.
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14: 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This is a fundraiser for Henry Thomas. Henry is the 4-year-old son of Ray and Clarissa Thomas. He has leukemia, and they're working to raise money.

0: money, all the proceeds will go toward helping the Thomas family. A spaghetti fundraiser. It's going to be Newdale Fire Department Saturday at 11 o'clock, $10 a plate. So come on down and get a couple of plates and help out the family. This coming Saturday at 11.
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The maker of Little Tykes toys, getting plenty of attention online these days after unveiling its new cloud collection. Huh? More in two songs in Real Country. Hang on.

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0: Excuse me, Mr. Mark Chestnut. It's not Monday. It's Tuesday, thank goodness. Real country. Hey, if you're like me and ever looked at a triple cheeseburger and thought, need six more patties, Wendy's has answered our call. The chain's legendary T-Rex burger has resurfaced at a franchise in Edmond, Oklahoma, featuring a jaw-dropping, make that jaw-breaking, 9 beef patties, 9 slices of cheese, and all the usual toppings stacked into one towering Sammy. The burger will run you $30, and the location is even challenging customers to finish it in 9 minutes for a special prize and a T-shirt. I'm going to pass on that, but I'll watch you try it.
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4: 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That meeting's coming up tomorrow.
5: Despite some additional clouds on this Tuesday, we are feeling pretty good. A little breezy at times with lower humidity and lower temperatures. As we head into the afternoon, highs in the low to mid-70s. We're going to hold on to a mostly cloudy sky overnight as temperatures fall into the middle to upper 50s. And by Wednesday, we're mostly sunny with a high temperature near 80 degrees, mainly clear with lows in the mid-50s heading into Thursday morning. I'm meteorologist Chris Michaels in the NCN Weather Center.
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0: Last year's event was a huge success, and this year is almost sold out. 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
4: Happy Tuesday. Your forecast here in the North Carolina High Country calling for a partly sunny to at times mostly cloudy sky, although that northeast breeze is going to keep things less humid and less hot today. High temperatures in the low to mid 70s. We'll hold on to a mostly cloudy sky as we head into the overnight with temperatures mid to upper 50s. More sunshine Wednesday and warmer with a high near 80 degrees, mid 50s heading into Thursday morning. I'm meteorologist Chris Michaels in the NCN Weather Center.
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0: leave us in a hotel room. Well, just call the front desk. 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
1: Swill country.
0: Uh-oh. Apple just introduced the foldable iPhone Duo last week, and there's already accusations that it discriminates against left-handed people. I feel for left-handed people. 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

0: Nation, take two, Call Me in the Morning, rinse and repeat if necessary, Real Country. 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
5: Despite some additional clouds on this Tuesday, we are feeling pretty good. A little breezy at times with lower humidity and lower temperatures. As we head into the afternoon, highs in the low to mid 70s. We're going to hold on to a mostly cloudy sky overnight as temperatures fall into the middle to upper 50s. And by Wednesday, we're mostly sunny with a high temperature near 80 degrees, mainly clear with lows in the mid 50s heading into Thursday morning. I'm meteorologist Chris Michaels in the NCN Weather Center.
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1: ABC News, I'm Wayne Cabot. The Kennedy Center is closing for good, sources tell ABC News. After the board was told by a federal judge today that it cannot add Donald Trump's name to the facade or anywhere else. Trump is described as being frustrated by the Supreme Court for rejecting his push to restrict mail-in ballots for this election. Attorney General Todd Blanche saying that he was asked about this, hosting today's White House press briefing. Here's his answer.
2: He is very frustrated. And I wasn't at the interviews that he participated in during the last administration when he selected these folks to be on the Supreme Court. He has every right, and indeed he should.
1: FBI Director Kash Patel saying agents are going to polling places in November to act as crisis coordinators. New federal crypto regulations backed by the industry are rejected on Capitol Hill by Democrats who say they don't go far enough in stopping the president and his family from cashing in. This is ABC News. Diesel hit $6.28 today, says AAA, highest ever. ABC's Hannah Batta.
3: President Trump has tried to temper Americans' concerns, blaming the rising cost of diesel on the Russia-Ukraine war, not Iran. Trump announcing yesterday that Ukraine and Russia have agreed to stop attacks on energy and fuel supplies, but Ukraine's President Zelensky says that's only a proposal.
1: Oman says its foreign minister spoke with Secretary of State Rubio, who called asking for help in reining in the attacks by the Iran-backed Houthis, who have been choking off the oil supply. Canada's Prime Minister Mark Carney says he intends to emerge from the trade war with the U.S. a more resilient nation, waiting for the right conditions and not rush into any deal. The LADA, Nathan Hochman, announcing his team will not seek the death penalty against Nick Reiner, facing murder charges in the deaths of his parents, Rob and Michelle Reiner. He says the family's wishes were taken into account. They opposed capital punishment. I'm Wayne Cabot, ABC News.
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7: Happy Tuesday. Your forecast here in the North Carolina High Country calling for a partly sunny to at times mostly cloudy sky, although that northeast breeze is going to keep things less humid and less hot today. High temperatures in the low to mid-70s. We'll hold on to a mostly cloudy sky as we head into the overnight with temperatures mid to upper 50s. More sunshine Wednesday and warmer with a high near 80 degrees, mid-50s heading into Thursday morning. I'm meteorologist Chris Michaels in the NCN Weather Center.
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8: 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Almost sold out. 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Don't miss it. Teamwork and discipline. That's what makes high school sports possible. These are all good things being learned in Cougar sports. We're proud of the Cougars. And if-

Ah, peanuts and Coca-Cola. Nothing like it. Love it. I do it all the time. When I have peanuts, my wife always says, please don't do it. Please, I beg you.

0: 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Real country. Ever feel completely drained the day after a wedding, a big family gathering, or even a tough convo? Experts say you may be experiencing an emotional hangover, and it has nothing to do with booze. The term describes the mental and physical exhaustion that can follow any intense emotional event, whether it's happy or stressful. I feel that way after getting out of traffic. Psychologists say big feelings activate the nervous system and require a lot of energy to process, which leaves you feeling wiped out long after the moment has passed.
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2: Working to raise money, all the proceeds will go toward helping the Thomas family. 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
3: Despite some additional clouds on this Tuesday, we are feeling pretty good. A little breezy at times with lower humidity and lower temperatures. As we head into the afternoon, highs in the low to mid 70s. We're going to hold on to a mostly cloudy sky overnight as temperatures fall into the middle to upper 50s. And by Wednesday, we're mostly sunny with a high temperature near 80 degrees, mainly clear with lows in the mid 50s heading into Thursday morning. I'm meteorologist Chris Michaels in the NCN Weather Center.
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1: ABC News, I'm Wayne Cabot. Crude awakening. Oil heat customers will expect to pay well over $2 a gallon over last year, says a longtime analyst to ABC News. Diesel futures hit a record today, and diesel at the pump, also the highest ever, averaging $6.28, says AAA. And now ABC News can confirm that crude loadings have stopped at Saudi Arabia's crucial Red Sea port. The Congressional Budget Office says the Iran war has cost the U.S. $38 billion at least and will push inflation higher. It says weapon stocks could take most of a decade to rebuild. President Trump says the talk about what AI agents are doing and might yet do, it's a hoax. Speaker Mike Johnson going further, saying the hand-wringing is meant to sway voters.
2: AI is serious. We do need to make sure that it's done safely, but let's apply common sense.
1: Rob Reiner's son will not face the death penalty for his parents' murders, the LADA saying it's the family's wishes. This is ABC News. Crypto legislation supported by the industry died in the Senate today when Democrats blocked it. Massachusetts Senator Elizabeth Warren holding out for stricter enforcement and also legislation to prohibit the president from having a bank charter. World Liberty Financial, a crypto firm owned by Trump and his sons, was recently given a bank charter. FBI Director Kash Patel wouldn't tell the Senate Judiciary Committee if agents are looking into the Russian oligarch and friend of Putin's who financed a Bahamas wedding bash for the president's son, Donald Jr.
3: And so what the men and women of the FBI will do, as we do in every case, is we will look at whatever information comes our way and analyze it.
1: Now it's the opening act of Ed Sheeran's tour, pulling out singer-songwriter Aaron Rowe, quitting in solidarity with Macklemore, who got bounced after speaking up for Palestinians. Ed Sheeran says it wasn't his decision, it was the promoter's, and that he chooses not to discuss politics. I'm Wayne Cabot, ABC News.
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8: Well, good afternoon. It's now 3 minutes after 5, 79 degrees outside our studios here in Burnsville. We saw a high today, 2 degrees warmer at 81. Our low this morning was 61 degrees. Our forecast for tonight, calling for a few clouds in the sky with overnight lows in the upper 50s. We'll see fog tomorrow morning. Otherwise, mostly sunny skies and highs in the low 80s, then mostly clear skies for tomorrow night with lows around 60. Thursday will be mostly sunny with a 40% chance. We'll see showers and thunderstorms for the afternoon through the evening hours. Highs should reach the low 80s with nighttime lows dropping to the lower 60s with skies clouding up to partly cloudy at night. Back to mostly sunny for Friday with a chance of showers in the morning, then partly sunny with showers likely with thunderstorms for the afternoon and evening. Highs on Friday in the low 80s.

The highways that wind and wander over mountains and valleys and deserts and plains. I guess I've drove about all of them. 'Cause for the past 25 years now, the cab of a truck has been my home. And it'd be kind of hard for me to settle down and not be on the go. Well, I remember the first truck I drove. I was so proud I could hardly wait to get home to show my wife and little boy. And my little boy was so excited like when he saw his first snow. He wasn't old enough to say too many words. He just kept a hollering, "Giddy up, go, Daddy, giddy up, go." So that's what I named the old truck, Giddy Up Go. Oh, things wasn't too bad. Of course, I was gone an awful lot. And then after about 6 years of being in and out, I got home one day and found my wife and little boy gone. And I couldn't find out what happened. Nobody seemed to know. So from that day on, it's just been me and old Giddy Up Go. Oh, I've made a lot of friends at all the truck stops. And some of them would kid me about my little sign. Of course, they knew where I'd got the name. Of course, I told them about that little boy of mine. And how his first word about the truck was, "Giddy Up Go." Well, today I was barreling down old 66 when up beside me pulled a brand new diesel rig, both stacks blowing black coal. And as he pulled around and back in front of me, a big lump came in my throat, and my eyes watered like I had a bad old cold. A little sign on the back of the truck that read, "Giddy up, go." Well, I pushed old Giddy up and stayed right on him till the next truck stop where he'd pulled up. And I waited till he went in and I offered to buy him a cup. Well, we got to talking shop and I said, "How'd you come by the name on your truck, Giddy Up Go?" Well, he said, "I got it from my pop. Dad used to drive a truck. That's what Mom talked about a lot. You see, I lost Mom when I was just past 16. And I lost all track of Pop. Mom said he got the name from me." Well, I shook his hand and told him I had something I wanted him to see. And I took him out to the old truck and brushed off some of the dirt so the name would show. And his eyes got big and bright as he read, "Giddy Up Go." Oh, we had a lot of things to talk about, and buddy, I felt like a king. And now we've just pulled back on old 66, and he handled that rig better than any gear jammer that I'd ever seen. Well, now the lines on the highway have got a much brighter glow as we go roaring down the road, and me staring at little sign that reads, got big and bright as he read, "Giddy Up Go." Oh, we had a lot of things to talk about, and buddy, I felt like a king. And now we've just pulled back on old 66, and he handled that rig better than any gear jammers on the highway have got a much brighter glow as we go roaring down the road, and me staring at little sign that reads, "Giddy Up Go."

0: That's Kenny Chesney with Living in Fast Forward. We got a phone call earlier this afternoon from an elderly lady here in the county who lost a tan leather clutch purse on Friday at either McDonald's in Burnsville or the Mose Phillips Center in Spruce Pond. She's offering a reward for its return. It contained personal effects, pictures, and mementos, and money that she was saving to put towards oil this winter. She's not as concerned about the money as she is the rest of what was in the purse, so she'd love to get either the purse back with all the contents or minus the money. However she can get that back, she would love to get that back. She's a little distraught about that, so if you have found this tan leather clutch purse and you have it in your possession, she would love to get that back. You can contact her by calling 208-0526-208-0526. That's 208-0526, and she is offering a reward.
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2: 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Open Tuesday through Saturday, the Amber Jack.
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0: It's now 18 minutes after 5 and 77 degrees outside our studios here in Burnsville. Coming up in our 5:30 local news, HCA Healthcare says it's investing more than $500,000 in Blue Ridge Regional Hospital. We'll have details on this story coming up. And Burnsville is set to mark 2 years since Hurricane Helene with a little celebration. We'll have details coming up in our local news at 5:30. In the forecast for tonight, we're expecting partly cloudy skies with lows in the upper 50s and some patchy morning fog tomorrow. Otherwise, mostly sunny skies tomorrow, highs in the low 80s.
3: NCN Sports, I'm Chip Hanlon. Minor League Baseball season winding down in the International League tonight. The Durham Bulls will start its final series of the year against the Worcester Red Sox at Polar Park. Right now, Durham is 3.5 games behind Rochester for first place in the second half of the International League's Eastern Division. Meanwhile, the Charlotte Knights out of pennant contention. They'll start their final series of the year against the Norfolk Tides at Harbor Park. Also tonight, the South Atlantic League Championship Series continues, and it's an all-triad matchup between the Winston-Salem Dash and the Greensboro Grasshoppers. Game 2 tonight at First National Bank Park in Greensboro, with Winston-Salem needing one win to clinch its first championship in 23 years. The Dash lead the best of three series 1-0. The Fayetteville Woodpeckers will play for its first Carolina League championship since 2018 tonight in Cumberland County. Game 2 of the Mills Cup Finals between Fayetteville and the Fredericksburg Nationals at Segra Stadium in Cumberland County. Fayetteville leads the best of three series 1-0. Joey Skinner of Charlotte Independence is the USL League One Player of the Week. Skinner scored 2 goals in Charlotte's wild 5-4 win over Westchester SC in Charlotte on Saturday night. Duke will go up against Stanford at Wallace Wade Stadium in Durham on Saturday. The Blue Devils looking for its first win over the Cardinals since 1971. Duke has won six in a row. The only teams with longer winning streaks in the country, Indiana, Notre Dame, and Utah. Duke head coach Manny Diaz says that his defense is building depth.
4: And you've got, you know, Gompers and Kendall Johnson pushing each other. We can play, you know, with three linebackers. We can play with, you know, Will Felder gets snapped. We can put an extra defensive back in the game. There's a lot of things that we can do to try to maximize our potential.
3: The Milwaukee Brewers could clinch its fourth consecutive National League Central Division championship tonight. The Brewers need a win over the Pittsburgh Pirates and a loss by the Chicago Cubs to the Atlanta Braves. In the NHL, the Minnesota Wild have signed head coach John Hines to a multi-year contract extension. Hines entering his fourth season as Minnesota's head coach. He led them to a playoff series win last year for the first time in 11 seasons. The Detroit Red Wings have named former Edmonton Oilers center Sean Harkoff as its interim general manager. Harkoff replaces Steve Yzerman, who was fired over the summer. The Washington Capitals have signed left winger Ryan Leonard to an 8-year contract extension with an average annual value of $10.5 million. And the Chicago Blackhawks have named 21-year-old center Connor Bedard their captain. That's sports. I'm Jeff Hamlin on NCN.
0: Well, some local high school sports you still have time to see tonight. Volleyball action tonight has Avery at Polk, Madison at Mitchell, and Mountain Heritage at Hendersonville. Play starts at 6 o'clock tonight. It's time once again for our local birthday shout-out. Happy birthday wishes tonight to Ron Allen, Elaine Boone, and Tina Buchanan, Carly Fox Burleson, Samantha Burnett, and Susan Curtis, Janie Fender, and Dylan Forbes, Sherry Gooch Kirk, Ethan Hughes, Beatty Jones, Alice McMahon, Juliana Young, Ashley Riddle, Cecil Stiles, Dan Wise, Judy Wyatt, and David Young. Happy birthday. And they share the birthday with director Oliver Stone, actors Tommy Lee Jones, Tom Hardy, and Josh Charles, actress Heidi Montag, and Britain's Prince Harry. They're blowing out birthday candles today as well. And it was 25 years ago today, on their special day, September 15, 2001, that Toby Keith hit the top spot on Billboard's country singles chart with I'm Just Talking About Tonight.

NCN News. I'm Bruce Farrell, First Lady Melania Trump visiting Ashe County in the North Carolina mountains, talking to elementary school students, teachers, and staff about how they're using technology in the classroom. She also recognized

0: NCN News. I'm Bruce Farrell. First Lady Melania Trump visiting Ashe County in the North Carolina mountains, talking to elementary school students, teachers, and staff about how they're using technology in the classroom. She also recognized the hardships endured in the movement to recognize his renovation efforts. In the ruling, the judge said restoring Trump's name in any way would violate an earlier ruling that the name was illegally added to the building. 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
1: 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HCA Healthcare says it's investing more than $32 million across Mission Health facilities in Western North Carolina, including more than $650,000 at Blue Ridge Regional Hospital in Spruce Pine. The investment at Blue Ridge includes $500,000 for a new nuclear medicine camera and another $150,000 for pharmacy improvements. Hospital officials say the new nuclear medicine technology will help doctors identify and monitor conditions including heart disease and cancer. The pharmacy improvements are designed to support safe and timely access to medications. HCA says the investment will allow patients to receive more of the testing and treatment they need at Blue Ridge Regional Hospital with a care team they know and trust in their hometown. The announcement is part of more than $32 million in investments across Mission Health facilities, including upgrades to diagnostic imaging, surgical and cardiovascular equipment, emergency transportation, hospital infrastructure, and other patient care resources. The Burnsville community will come together later this month to commemorate the second anniversary of Hurricane Helene and recognize the ongoing recovery across Western North Carolina. The Amy Wellness Foundation, Chief Cares Foundation, and the town of Burnsville will host the free event on Sunday, September the 27th from 2 until 6 p.m. at Bailey Square in downtown Burnsville. The event will remember those impacted by the storm and recognize the people, organizations, and volunteers who stepped forward in the aftermath. The program will include remarks from Senator Ralph Heist and Dogwood Health Trust President and CEO Dr. Susan Mims, along with a message from Eric Church and the Chief Cares Foundation. The team behind the documentary Scars on the Mountain, filmed in Yancey County, will make a special presentation. Mountain Heritage High School CTA students will also be recognized for building tiny homes for families affected by Helene. Live music will be provided by the Lisa Autry Band and Abby Bryant, with food trucks and other activities throughout the afternoon. The event is free and open to the public. We'll focus on resilience, remembrance, and recovery 2 years after Hurricane Helene. I'm Michael Dardell for WKYK News.
2: It's now 77 degrees outside our studios here in Burnsville, 25 minutes until 6 o'clock. Don't forget, coming up this Friday night, the Matt Mitchell Street Rods will hold another Friday night cruise-in featuring classic cars, trucks, rat rods, and motorcycles. They do that on the 1st, 3rd, and 5th Friday nights of the month through October from 5 to 9 in the Save More Roses parking lot on the Burnsville Bypass cruise-ins. Being held there, and they're always lots of fun, so check that out if you get a chance. You can follow the group on Facebook at Mount Mitchell Street Rods. And now looking back at today in country music history, 29 years ago today, on September 15th, 1997, the Wilkinsons family group were on the brink of economic disaster when they decided to move from Trenton, Ontario to Nashville. The following summer, they would have a hit single.

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4: 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That's Into the Blue with Rhonda Vincent. 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
6: The following point of view is presented in memory of J.R. Dell Sink.
7: A young boy was walking along one day when he found a $5 bill. This was along the side of the road. He grabbed it, put it in his pocket. For the rest of the week, he beamed, thinking himself to be the luckiest boy in the world. Just think. He was now wealthy, just for being observant as he walked along. From that time on, he never raised his eyes from the ground when he walked. He just dreamed of all the treasures that he could find in the future. Well, for the next 30 years, every time he walked, he kept his head down, always focused on the ground with the hope of finding more money. You know something? He grew up into a man preoccupied with hoping to find more money. In 30 years, he accumulated something like two $20 bills, one $10 bill, six $5 bills, eight $1 bills, 19 quarters, 44 dimes, 10 nickels, 412 pennies, quite a few buttons and pins, a hunchback, and a miserable disposition, and frankly, a rotten character. And he missed out on the glory of a lot of sunshine, thousands of beautiful sunsets, the smile of friends, the beauty of flowers and trees and blue skies and many other things that make life worth living in God's beautiful creation. Well, any one of those things, far more valuable than the dollars and the change that he found. Where's your treasure? That's how it looks from this point of view.

0: Better get to living. That's Dolly Parton. It's now 11 minutes until 6 o'clock, 77 degrees outside our studios. Let's check in now with Amy Wilmoth at the North Carolina News Network Weather Center.
1: A front on the way could bring some rain by the time we get to Thursday. Tonight it's dry, but some patchy fog is possible. Temperatures fall into the middle 50s overnight tonight. It's another gorgeous day on Wednesday. We'll have lots of sunshine. High temperatures climb into the lower 80s in the afternoon. And then Thursday, a couple of afternoon showers and storms are possible. High temperatures are climbing back into the low 80s. I'm meteorologist Amy Wilmoth in the NCN Weather Center.
2: 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We have with us today
3: John Anglin.
2: And you are a part of
3: the March for Jesus.
2: How's the planning going?
3: Planning's going great. We had our meeting just this last week, so Everything's in good shape, and we're ready to get to marching. This is going to be on Saturday, September 19th, so this Saturday coming up. We're going to start gathering at 9 a.m. If there's anyone that wants to come and help set up early, we'll be there as early as 7 a.m. But 9 a.m. is the start time. Yeah. We're going to meet right there at Town Hall, so basically on that side of the square, and march from there. Then we'll come around the old library, go down between the New Ray Inn and the town center, and then cut down East-West Boulevard back down towards East Main, cut across East Main, come back up towards the park, and then from the park area, come back up to the town square and walk back around. That'll be, again, all that starts at 9 a.m.
2: Yeah.
3: Afterwards, pretty much run a show's about the same. We'll start with some hymns, and then we'll have time of prayer and more music. Folks like Nick Rash will be there. Nick does a great job. Janessa Waterman will be there to sing hymns. So a lot of good folks will be there. Times of prayer will be led by different folks. I know the sheriff will be there to pray, especially as it relates to our first responders and just overall community safety.
2: And that's one of the beauties of it. It gives us an opportunity to show what we believe in a very kind, happy way. We're there because we're supporting it. And we also are supporting each other.
3: Yes.
2: And that's so important.
3: It is. And with our students back in school, I know we talked about it. It's a big area in which we are very thankful to have the safe schools that we have. And, you know, our teachers, our students, and everyone's involved there. But you know, then we still have other aspects, as we talked about as well. We've got permanent construction projects going to start up on roadways. So, you know, there's just still a lot of things going on. And I can think of a lot of people right now, too, Bruce, that are just in their bodies. They're dealing with sickness, whether it be cancer or whatever else. Yeah, you know, our hearts go out to them. So when we come together as the body of Christ, like we're going to do on Saturday, and when we cross the denominational aisles, you know, the church walls kind of go away, and various churches are there, from West Burnsville Baptist to the Gathering Place to Higgins with Pastor Burton and his crew. It's just a wonderful thing, and I believe the Lord looks down and he smiles and he says, this is a blessed time.
2: Yeah, we all need it too, because with everything going on, we're still recovering from Helene, the other things that are going on in the world around us, it's a good time to be together.
3: It is, and I think we still have a very special part of the world, right?
2: Oh, yeah, we
3: Yancey
2: do.
3: And Mitchell County here.
2: Just
3: and
2: keep the rest of that stuff away from here. And we're starting at the Burnsville Town Hall by no county lines, no town lines, no nothing. If you can hear us, come on.
3: That's exactly right. And we will be broadcasting, of course, the music. That's what y'all do. And again, I said it last time, but can't thank the family here at WKYK and WTOE for just the constant support that y'all have had

0: Again, be sure to stay for the hot dogs that are going to be happening as well. They'll be cooking hot dogs, and so lunch will be served around the lunchtime hour, of course, about noontime. But if you can't make the walk, you know, just hang out on the square, and we'll be back soon enough to join you. One of the things that in my daily reading today is just thinking about the goodness of God to us and how much He's blessed us. We know we've been through some challenging times, and I was sharing with someone earlier today how these counties were the epicenter, really, of the storm that hit.
1: It was.
0: But of all the things that were detrimental, just how good God has been to us and the outpouring of love and support within and without the community that we've seen. So I think this is a great way just to come together and say, thank you, Lord, for everything you've done.
1: I agree. I couldn't agree more. So it's Saturday, the 19th, this coming Saturday. Meet at the Burnsville Town Hall area at
0: 9 a.m.
1: And then just plan on a day of good things.
0: That's exactly
1: March
0: right.
1: will be around 9 or so, and then and then you'll go, you'll be back, and everything, all the stuff will happen on the square.
0: That's correct.
1: God. Good stuff. Good stuff. Thank you. I know you're part of a committee that has made sure this has happened for a number of years. It's a special event. Thank you for what you guys do for our community and for all of us.
0: Our pleasure. Thank you, Bruce.
1: Our guest today, Pastor John Anglin of the March for Jesus. John, thank you for stopping by and visiting with us again today. And thank you for listening to today's Community Close-Up.
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3: In the 30s, Trina Fox's father, who had a lumber business, worked a big timber boundary at Devil's Creek, maybe a mile up from where the train stopped at Lost Cove. The place caught on fire, and it all burned up where he was working, Trina recalls. I must have been about 5 when the place burned down. What I remember about this is somehow or another, they had taken a cow and a hog down there with them. I guess back then you needed it to live, and they had to leave them behind, and they put them in the creek. The whole place burned down, and when they went back to see about them, they were still living. Their hooves were burned. I don't know how they lived.
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0: The 10-year Treasury yield today hit levels not seen since 2007. ABC's Peter Haralambos says the Kennedy Center Board of Trustees is voting to close the Performing Arts Center entirely after being blocked by a judge from putting the Trump name on it.
1: Kennedy Center Board, filled with Trump's hand-picked appointees, tried to include a tribute to Trump on the building facade after the same judge in May blocked renaming to Trump on the building facade after the same judge in May blocked renaming the center after the president.
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6: The weather stays quiet for the next day or so, but a cold front on the way could bring some rain by Thursday. Some patchy fog is possible overnight tonight. Otherwise, it's mostly clear and comfortable. Temperatures fall into the middle 50s. A bright sunny day ahead on Wednesday. High temperatures will climb into the lower 80s. And then Thursday, some afternoon showers and storms are possible. High temperatures climb into the low 80s. I'm meteorologist Amy Wilmoth in the NCN Weather Center.
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0: ABC Riley and the Harper Valley PTA on your Real Country Tuesday. My name is Al Farvel. If you need more energy in the morning, have a drink of water. By the time you get up, you've gone several hours without water and are mildly dehydrated, and that can make you feel tired. Another reason to reach for a beverage first thing? Well, drinking water will get your circulation going, which will also energize you. More of your favorite old country songs to keep you energized throughout the rest of the day. Coming up from Lone Star and No News, Justin Moore, Time's Ticking, and more next, right here on Real Country.
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5: 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There's JV football on Thursday. Mitchell and Mountain Heritage both have a long road trip. Heritage at Murphy, Mitchell at Robbinsville for the JV teams. Now, Friday night, Mitchell plays at Hendersonville. Mountain Heritage has the opening in their schedule. So the next regular season scheduled game at this point for the Cougars will be a week from this Friday, September the 25th, when it's Madison at Mountain Heritage. We'll have live coverage of that ball game, that conference matchup, on September the 25th at Heritage.
6: A front on the way could bring some rain by the time we get to Thursday. Tonight it's dry, but some patchy fog is possible. Temperatures fall into the middle 50s overnight tonight. It's another gorgeous day on Wednesday. We'll have lots of sunshine. High temperatures climb into the lower 80s in the afternoon. And then Thursday, a couple of afternoon showers and storms are possible. High temperatures are climbing back into the low 80s. I'm meteorologist Amy Wilmuth in the NCN Weather Center.
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0: Michelle Reiner's opposition to the death penalty influenced his decision. Hochman said all information was considered. Nick Reiner has pleaded not guilty. Alex Stone, ABC News, Los Angeles.
1: Who among us wouldn't want free money? What American wouldn't want that money in their pocket from the president, the $5,000 that he is promising if voters keep Republicans in charge of Congress? Well, the answer is 63% disapprove in the Reuters Ipsos poll released today. And that includes among Republicans, 37% who say, keep the money. I'm Wayne Cabot, ABC News.
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5: The weather stays quiet for the next day or so, but a cold front on the way could bring some rain by Thursday. Some patchy fog is possible overnight tonight. Otherwise, it's mostly clear and comfortable. Temperatures fall into the middle 50s. A bright sunny day ahead on Wednesday. High temperatures will climb into the lower 80s. And then Thursday, some afternoon showers and storms are possible. High temperatures climb into the low 80s. I'm meteorologist Amy Wilmoth in the NCN Weather Center.
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6: 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This is a fundraiser for Henry Thomas. Henry is the 4-year-old son of Ray and Clarissa Thomas. He has leukemia, and they're working to raise money. All the proceeds will go toward helping the Thomas family. A spaghetti fundraiser. It's going to be Newdale Fire Department Saturday at 11 o'clock. $10 a plate. So come on down and get a couple of plates and help out the family. 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

0: Highway 101, the bet you made for me on your Real Country Tuesday. My name is Al Farbel. Sometimes guys just aren't that great around babies. 58% of men have cursed in front of a baby. 25% have fooled around with a woman in front of a baby. 4% have dropped a baby by accident. And another 4% have taken a sip of milk from a baby's bottle right in front of them. 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
4: A front on the way could bring some rain by the time we get to Thursday. Tonight it's dry, but some patchy fog is possible. Temperatures fall into the middle 50s overnight tonight. It's another gorgeous day on Wednesday. We'll have lots of sunshine. High temperatures climb into the lower 80s in the afternoon. And then Thursday, a couple of afternoon showers and storms are possible. High temperatures are climbing back into the low 80s. I'm meteorologist Amy Wilmoth in the NCN Weather Center.